Today weekdays. Monday, 8 a.m. We'll do it again, okay? Tony Moore jumping off the last and final hour together. So Diddy's release date got moved up again. So now what are we looking at? January 2027, I'm telling you, he might be out by the end of the year.

0: 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They're back at it tomorrow at home. 0-3. That's a hot mess. That's a hot mess. What, playing Green Bay? They're not doing too much better. 1-2, so this should be an easy win for Tampa. I know one thing. QB, you better earn your money tomorrow, okay? That's all I'm saying. That is all I am saying, okay? All right, listen, I'm going to take a little bit of a break. When we get back, inching closer to Club Star, y'all get ready for it, okay? I'm going to get you ready for it regardless, okay? Right here on Star 94.5.
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Monday, 8 a.m. That's when we will do it again, all right? So make sure that you wake up with us, yeah? And get in where you fit in, okay? Monday, 8 a.m. I'm Tony Moore. Martoni, if you say that thing backwards, man. Satonia Live on Instagram. Satonia on Facebook and Twitter. Give me a follow. I'll follow you back. We can be friends, yes? Yes, I love it here, okay? In the meantime, let's get back to it. Right here on Star 94.5, Orlando's only R&B. Orlando.

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0: Monday, 8 a.m. That's when we'll do it again, all right? So you guys got the whole weekend to get ready for it, all right? 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I'm Toni Moore. More Toni if you say it backwards. Make sure you hit me up on social. Satoni Alive on Instagram. 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Thank you for hanging out with me. I'll see you guys next weekend, all right? Love y'all. Bye.
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0: Yes, sir. 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Coming up Monday morning at 8. Jumping in the mix for your Saturday night right here, right now. Yours truly, DJ Kyle LaRue, warming it up here inside Club Star 94.5. We welcome you in. Hope you're having a wonderful Saturday. 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And we are just getting started. Stick around. We got more in the mix coming your way next here inside Club Star 94.5.
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0: 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You know the deal. It's Joe. It's Kiki Wyatt. 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

DJ Reggie B's taking it forward to the floor with no apologies. I love it. Reggie B's in the mix this hour. Yours truly, Kyle LaRue, hanging out with you here on your Saturday night. You're inside Club Star 94.5. 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

It's a tough day out there for both teams on the gridiron. You know, that's the thrill of victory and the agony of defeat. It happens sometimes. Hold your head. Hey, we'll see how the Miami Hurricanes do tonight. In the meantime, Reggie B's working the mix here inside Club Star 94.5.

0: thanks to my homie DJ Reggie B's for lighting it up on the ones and twos this hour here inside Club Star 94.5. Be sure to check out Reggie B's alongside Lorenzo Ice-T Thomas during the week for the mix at 6 in your 6 p.m. hour on the ride home. It's your man Kyle LaRue and yo, the party continues with DJ Nisi D next up on the ones and twos here inside Club Star 94.5.
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0: Have a little D-Train in your life on a Saturday night. DJ Niecy D lays in the decks this hour. It's your man Kyle LaRue with you here. It's Club Star 94.5, brought to you by RC Hill Mitsubishi. Be sure to show us some love. Hit us up. 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Yo, we love hearing from you. Let's connect. In the meantime, stick around. We got more DJ Niecy D in the mix coming up in just a little bit. We are Club Star 94.5, getting you ready for the Star 94.5 Heart and Soul Music Festival coming next Saturday to the Apopka Amphitheater. 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

0: 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Pays your bills weekdays 5 times a day. Your next chance to win happens at 8 a.m. on Monday. It's your girl DJ Niecy D from the turntables to the microphone. Yes, indeed. There's only one. Imitators fall back. Don't get it twisted. But listen, I got to shout out Orlando's own. Although he's from ATL, shawty, Jace Cook, a military veteran, a rapper, and also known for producing movies, baby. Levels back in 2025. City Beautiful back in 2022. And he just released another film, Real Love, alongside Devon Ruff Williams. And just everybody that made it happen. It's airing on Tubi right now. So go check it out. All right. I'm so proud of him and everyone involved on the project. I got more happenings inside the happenings in the O on the way. A Niecy D dish. Yeah, dishing out details on these celebrities. Everybody getting arrested. What's up with that? Another Niecy Nugget, birthday shout outs. Of course, we are going to affirm our future. Yeah, we're going to shake off all the haters and their nonsense. I might touch on that. I might not. Depends on how we flow. In the meantime and in between time, I've got Chris Brown, No Guidance, Midnight Star, Curious, Jagged Edge, and more. You know Biketoberfest is coming up, right? Next weekend in Daytona. So you know the drill, right? Let it ride.
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Your next chance to win happens at 8 a.m. on Monday. It's your girl, DJ Niecy D. There's only one. You know, the fifth annual One Joyous Night returns December 17th at Majestic Life Church. I know you want to go because two-time Grammy Award winner, oh yes, Gospel Hall of Famer, Hezekiah Walker is going to be in the building. Details

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0: 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Your next chance to win happens at 8 a.m. on Monday. Hey, hey, hey, it's your girl DJ Niecy D. There's only one. Imitators fall back. Don't get it twisted. Listen, join Eatonville Police Department and your neighbors for National Night Out. It's happening Tuesday, October 13th from 6 to 8 p.m. It's an evening dedicated to community connection. It's all about people coming together through police community partnerships while honoring local heritage and promoting neighborhood safety and unity. So go out there and support the historic town of Eatonville, all right? And, oh, this is a very important registration deadline message for you, too, okay? You need to know that voters must register by October 5th, that's Monday, in order to vote in the general election. Get your stuff together, all right? Like, crack of dawn, go make sure that you are registered to vote, okay? I've got more voting details on the way inside the happenings in the O. I want you to stay tapped in for some October London, Back to Your Place, LMA, Boot Up. I got some Bruno Mars. I got some Luther. Yeah, baby, we got it all right here on Star 94.5. I am an ECD. There's only one.
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0: 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Y'all got that heat.
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0: Star 94.5, we pay your bills, baby. Your next chance to win happens at 8 a.m. on Monday, so make sure that you are ready to win, win, win. It's your girl, DJ Niecy D. That's only one. Imitators fall back, don't get it twisted. I'm serving up this overnight get right just for you, and it's time for the happenings in the O, baby. Are you ready? Well, I'll be a hair model at the Lock Party Saturday, October 17th at Crane's Roost in Altamont. Yes, I can't wait to see all my proud lock-wearing kings and queens. Yes, indeed. And of course, shout out to the Lock Opulent. Yes, Aaron got me looking straight, y'all. And October 5th through the 9th, National Voter Education Week, all right? And October 22nd, that's the vote by mail request deadline, all right? I have another date, October 24th through the 31st is early voting period. And October 27th, you can vote early day. Well, you know, kind of, I guess you could just say that's, anyway, just make sure that you have registered to vote and that you do vote. That's the moral of that story, all right? Cherokee School in Orlando will become an arts and technology magnet high school. So congratulations to them, all right? And come out with pride, baby, is going to be happening at Lake Eola. And that's going to be on October 17th. So, yeah, go make it do what it do, all right? It's your girl, Niecy D. I've got some music from Miguel and Wale, Lotus Flower Bomb, and how about some residuals from Chris Brown, all right? Ooh, why don't I blow the dust off the deal? Yeah, that's a good one, huh? Two occasions. So stay tapped in to the Niecy D Show.
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0: 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Your next chance to win happens at 8 a.m. It's your girl, DJ Niecy D. There's only one. Imitators fall back. Don't get it twisted. Listen, I know you heard that Tyler Perry is saying goodbye. Yeah, earlier this month, the actor, producer, and studio mogul revealed that he plans to move to Puerto Rico at the beginning of 2027. He's scaling back his famously relentless work schedule. And the billionaire filmmaker has also listed his Beverly Hills estate for $57 million as he prepares to make that move next year, baby. You like how I did that? But I'd love to interview him and get the real underlining reason for this move. I just feel like there's a little bit more than just downsizing. I wonder if I will be able to make that happen. If I do, you will know. I've got more details on these celebrities inside the Niecy D Dish. Anthony Hamilton, The Best of Me, Usher and Summer Walker, Good Good, and more R&B on the way. Stay tapped in, all right? It's your girl, Niecy D, baby.
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Yes, to party with us at the Heart and Soul Music Festival happening on October 10th, baby. It's going down. Let's get to these details on these celebrities, baby, inside the new CD disc. What is going on? Jacquees, 31 years old. I can't even get it out. He was booked for a DUI and battery while he was here in Florida. It's always Florida. And when one door closes, another one opens. Remember that, okay? It's exactly what happened for Macklemore after being dropped from the Ed Sheeran. I'd never say his name right. Sheeran. All right, whatever. From the tour, yeah. Beginning in Dublin, on to Paris, ending in London for his Free Palestine tour. And rapper Rick Ross, yeah, you heard about it. It's true. Arrested and released on bond after his ex-girlfriend accused him of domestic violence. That's interesting. Interesting timing, too. We'll see how that all plays out. We already know 50 Cent about to have a ball. Solange Knowles launched a free digital library featuring rare and out-of-print books authored by Black and Brown writers. So good for her. That's fantastic. That's the details on these celebrities inside the NCD disc. Of course, I got birthday shout-outs. We're going to affirm our future. And I got another Niecy nugget for you to chew on. All right. Serving up this overnight get right with Genuine Differences. And how about some Wyclef John and Santana Maria?

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0: 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Your next chance to win happens Monday morning at 8 a.m. It's your girl, DJ Niecy D. There's only one. Imitators fall back. Don't get it twisted. Since I DJ, I get access to new music, always introduced to new artists. And so I'm going to introduce one to you right now.
1: Hi, my name is Benita Jelaine, and I'm a singer-songwriter.
0: Thanks for calling in, Benita. Tell me how you got in the game.
1: I was doing hooks for Dipset, and it was absolutely amazing. I got the opportunity when they were signed to Rockefeller, and they had a big, you know, following at that time.
0: Oh, okay. And who else?
1: Taking lessons with Prince's sister. Blood sister sitting in there, and she playing the piano and teaching me lessons because I was going to play Dinah Washington in a play.
0: Yeah, that's huge. And how do you maintain your voice?
1: Mostly with vocal rest. Coconut water. Ginger is my best friend.
0: Tell me about your new single, I Love Myself.
1: It's so personal that I couldn't keep it to myself. It was one of those things where it was such a personal journey. It's like a lot of times you forget who you are. Especially in this industry, comparing yourself to other people. I got to a point where I know who I am. I know my worth, but I was second guessing it. Certain times you start to second guess yourself and question yourself. But one day I was listening to the track. I got the track remade by my producer in Nigeria. And when he rewrote it, it was like, it gave me an extra emphasis to tell the story.
0: Benita, thanks so much for calling in to the Niecy D Show. Here's a quick snippet from the single, I Love Myself.

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0: Star 94.5 pays your bills. Your next chance to win happens at 8 a.m. on Monday. You're inside the Niecy D Show. I am Niecy D, serving up this overnight get right just for you. Yes, indeed. It's time for the happenings in the O recap. So let's get right to it. I, your girl, Niecy D, will be a hair model at the Lock Party Saturday, October 17th at Crane's Roots in Altamont. And I cannot wait to be shoulder to shoulder with other proud wearers of locks. Yes, indeed. Kings and Queens, I'm on my way. And Cherokee School in Orlando will become an arts and technology magnet high school. Congratulations to them. And the Orlando Alumni Chapter of Delta Sigma Theta Sorority Incorporated will host Beyond the Blazer, Building Your Professional Brand. That happens Wednesday, October 14th at the Orlando Housing Authority on North Hillside Avenue. And that happens about 6:30 p.m., all right? And you can come out with pride, baby, at Lake Eola Park on October 17th. It's going down. It's the Come Out with Pride Festival, okay? Now, very, very important. I'm going to hit on this several times. The October 5th through 9th date, which is this week coming, right? National Voter Education Week, okay? National Voter Education Week. And don't you worry, you know Monica May is going to have a guest, Senator LaVon Bracey Davis, on, and she's going to talk about the midterm elections, all right? So make sure that you're tapped in for that as well. Anyway, that's the happenings in the O, and we're going to talk about Rick Ross inside the Niecy D Dish, so stay tapped in, all right? I've got Tim's What You Need, and Master KG is going to bring us to Jerusalem. Stay tapped in.
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Yes, your next chance to win happens at 8 a.m. on Monday. There's some snakes in the grass, but we're going to stay positive and we are going to affirm our future. So stay tapped in to the Niecy D Show. I am Niecy D. There's only one.

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0: 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Your next chance to win happens at 8 a.m. on Monday. You're inside the Niecy D Show. I am Niecy D, having a good time, serving up this overnight gift right just for you. How you doing? Listen, man, I got to take a deep breath. Yeah. You know, people can be so mean and so rude on social media, and really not just on social media, but I digress. Jasmine Guy, 64 years old. I mean, come on. She's not the same Jasmine Guy as far as looks as she was on A Different World. But she went on and responded to the harsh online criticism about her appearance in the Different World revival. She posted about aging gracefully, stating beauty and joy have no expiration date. Okay, the crazy part is so much negativity is generated by bots and miserable people. They just ain't got nothing else to do. They just be making up stuff. Crazy, crazy. But you know what? The good thing is that's not our vibration. We vibrate higher over here. You heard me? How are you doing? Yes. Are you ready for some unexpected great experiences and some blessings? I certainly am. I had to get some negativity off my shoulders and out of my mind. So let's affirm that good, good. Say it with me. I feel great. My thoughts are positive. My mind is strong. My thoughts are clear. I am safe. And each day my life improves. Yes, it does. Hallelujah. This is our personal space where we level up, baby. I've got more details on the celebrities inside the Niecy D Dish Recap. And I'll continue serving up this good, good with King George. Keep on rolling. Kalani Folded and so much more. Stay tapped in.
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0: Star 94.5, the soul of Orlando. You know we paying your bills, right? You know the next chance to win happens at 8 a.m. on Monday, right? You know it's an app winning weekend, right? You know when you hear the app keyword at 147234. I shouldn't give it to you like that, should I? All right. Each hour, 147, 247, 347, 447. And 647. Is that better? Yeah. That's your chance to get that win, to win that 4-pack of tickets to the Heart and Soul Music Fest. Don't sleep, because you know it's going to be packed. You know we're going to turn up, right? I can't wait to see Joe live and in living color, because, you know, he did his thing on that Versus with Donnell Jones. But anyway, let's go ahead and get into the Niecy D Dish recap. I'm running out of time because I'm running my mouth. So after being dropped from the Ed Sheeran tour, Macklemore has his own tour, beginning in Dublin, on to Paris, and then ending in London. It's his Free Palestine tour. Rick Ross was arrested and released on bond after his ex-girlfriend accused him of domestic violence. I don't know. I don't want to pass judgment, so I'm going to just not have anything to say after that. Solange launched a free digital library featuring rare and out-of-print books authored by Black and Brown writers. And sadly, Grammy-winning songwriter and producer Manuel Seal, who actually co-wrote the Mariah Carey chart-topping hit We Belong Together, he passed away earlier this week on the 27th of September. He was young, 66 years old. All right. That's the details on these celebrities inside the Niecy D Dish. We got birthday shout outs coming up. Of course, I got another Niecy nugget for you to chew on. Oh, yeah, it's going to be a good one. Yes. So why don't I go ahead and serve up some We Belong Together in honor of Manuel and SWV right here. Stay tapped in.
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You know, the One Joyous Night returns Thursday, December 17th. 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

0: Star 94.5, the soul of Orlando. You know, we are paying your bills. Yes, indeedy. And your next chance to win happens at 8 a.m. on Monday. It's me, Niecy D. There's only one. Imitators fall back. Don't get it twisted. I love serving up this overnight get right just for you. Yes, indeed. You know it's time to shout you out for your birthday, right? Let's get right to it from these Facebook birthday shout-outs. Ah, happy birthday, Russell Drake, man. That brother be putting in that work, all right? That's all I can say. He put in that work. Beverly Ellis, she puts in that work at my water aerobics class. Yes, she does. That is my walking billboard. And DJ MC, you are the best. Thank you so much for all that you do. Shan Glover, Lance Rothwell, photographer extraordinaire. Chris Allen, Shonda Williams, Delshawn Logan, DJ Goodfella, and you. Happy birthday to you. Welcome to your new life cycle. I hope this year brings you plenty of love, happiness, prosperity, great health, all that good stuff. All right, good alignment. I'm serving up another Niecy nugget in the hour, so make sure that you continue to ride with your girl Niecy D. I got Maxwell, This Woman's Work, Kim, Love Calls, all on the way. Stay tapped in.
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Hey, listen, mark these times down for later today. 1, 2, 3, 4, 47 p.m. and 6, 47 p.m. Those are the times that you'll have a chance to win a 4-pack of tickets to the Heart and Soul Music Fest. 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

0: 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Your next chance to win happens at 8 a.m. on Monday. It's your girl, Niecy D. There's only one. Imitators fall back. Don't get it twisted. Listen, can I have a transparent moment with you for a second? Please? All right, good. Thank you. Appreciate that. You know, I stand on business in everything that I do, right? Like, I'm dependable, reliable. I'm like that skeleton key. Like, I'm a team player, all that good stuff, right? I take everything that I do seriously. I tell you every week that I don't get down with fake folk. And when you go to my Instagram profile, you'll notice in the description, it says, founded on mental, physical, spiritual, and professional excellence. So therefore, integrity in my word speaks for me. And I don't pray and worry. When I release a situation, it's gone. Period, as my daughter would say. And I keeps it moving. You know what I'm saying? And that brings me to this week's Niecy Nugget. You ready to hear it? Here we go. It can't be all that serious if they didn't come directly to you. Or perhaps there's no truth to the slander. Either way, don't let anyone live rent-free in your head over something you know you didn't do. And that's another Niecy Nugget. Let that marinate. I'm serving up Alicia Keys. If I ain't got you, Olivia Dean, Man I Need. On the way, yeah, you're inside the Niecy D Show, baby. You know the drill. Let it ride.
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0: 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You're inside the Niecy D Show. I am Niecy D. And you know what? 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Oh, yes, we make it do what it do, baby. 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Hey, I gotta say it again. You know I love and appreciate you. Keep smiling, stay prayerful, because prayer works. Why? Because I am a living witness. I believe in my star player. I'm confident, not cocky, with absolutely no tolerance for nonsense and fake folk. That's why I appreciate you, because you keep it real with me, and we have such a good time when we come together. Thank you so very much for embracing the Niecy D experience, baby. And remember, lose that hidden agenda, subdue that ego, and open up to love, light, and joy. I'm praying God's grace and healing all over you. We need it. There's a lot going on out here in the world. All right, keep your head on swivel and, you know, keep riding with your girl Niecy D. I got Essence from WizKid and Tim's, and I'm serving up some Kanye West Flashing Lights. So, yeah, there's more of the Niecy D Show. Stay right here. Tay.
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Star 94.5, the soul of Orlando. We are praying for the Wells family and hoping that we can finally get some answers to what happened to Nolan Wells. I am Niecy D. Thank you so much for hanging out with me. Monica May's Point of View is coming up next at 6 a.m. right here on Star. Make it a wonderful day.

0: Farrah Studios. 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
0: Star 94.5, the soul of Orlando. It's time now for Monica May's Point of View, a show that delves into the issues that affect you. We believe in transparency and providing only the facts. And now, here's Monica May.
3: She's here, she's here, she's here. Boy, I tell you, Niecy and I have been on roller skates this last week, and especially this weekend, and I gotta tell you, I'm taking mine off just to be with you this morning, and it feels good. So let's do a collective. It's the first Sunday in Libra season. Yay, yay, yay, yay, yay. Happy October to you. October 4th to be exact. We've got three phenomenal guests this morning. And

0: He's known as the Hope Dealer. And so we have Thanksgiving coming up and then, of course, Christmas. And every year, this man does a phenomenal job giving back to the community. But during the year, he mentors some of our men in the community, our young men in the community. And I was asking him, like, really, what makes you go hard like this, 365, I don't know how many years, and he just says, it's what I'm supposed to do. I'm here for this purpose, in spite of everything, you know? Yeah. So good morning, Marcus. Good morning. Good to see you.
1: Good to see you as well.
0: Yeah.
1: This, good to see you again.
0: Yeah. Because remember, we had like a panel of dudes that were up here one time, and I saw Marcus's letter. He puts out these really, really impactful letters, letting the community know what they've done, letting them know what they need too, you know? And when he gets ready for Thanksgiving is really, you go all out, but you do it 365. Let's talk about that. Hope Dealer, how you get that name?
1: Well, to God be the glory,
0: Amen.
1: First and foremost. But the Hope Dealer, that actually came when I started. I was a student at Morgan State University. And there was a group of people. They had a nonprofit. And they used to go around to different HBCUs, and they had a Hope scholarship. And they would call the people that they were the scholarships to the Hope Dealers.
0: Okay.
1: I kind of adopted that, and I remember one of the founders that was in that nonprofit. He was like, "Man, you know, you doing you embodying that name, like you doing a little bit more than us in a good way." So I kind of liked it, and I took it and. It's been going ever since.
0: So we were talking before, and Marcus has a background, so he understands some of the boys better.
1: Yes.
0: I believe that, you know. God let you go through all that you went through, the times that you've been in and out and just dealing and, you know, the street called for a while, you know. I want to talk about that so people know the real side of Marcus.
1: So, yeah, it was... People often ask me, you know, what made me do the mentoring? I said I became what I needed.
0: Amen.
1: When I was out in the streets, you know, back in those days, mentoring wasn't a big thing. When you heard of mentoring, you thought of big brother, big sister. Like, that's all you ever
0: kind
1: of, that was it. Now, you had a few churches. You had, you know, some uncles and things like that. But the community kind of was there. It was more of a community-based mentoring. But I told myself... I was seeing the grace and favor that God was giving me and the chances that I was getting. I was going to jail, but I wasn't going to prison. And I wasn't getting shot or killed, you know, behind the things that I was doing. So when I decided to kind of walk away from it, and it was like my whole thing was like, I didn't want to sell drugs. I just want to go to school and work.
0: And, you know, it's interesting. He, his brother, and his sister all graduated.
1: Yes, we all graduated.
0: Yeah.
1: Yes.
0: And we talked about mom and dad. And do you want to share that a little bit too?
1: Yeah, no problem. Yeah.
0: Go ahead.
1: So, as we did state, both of my parents have passed on, and my mom as of late. But I've seen a lot of things with them, and I don't judge my parents because as I continued to grow as an adult, I kind of learned and seen as now that I'm a parent as well that there are going to be things that take place in parenting that, you know, your kids would never know about, and they would never know the struggles it takes to, you know, just to be that parent. So whatever vices that they had, you know, I forgave them for because I still was provided for. Me and my siblings, we still was provided. We didn't have the best, but we had the best of what we needed, if that makes sense.
0: It does.
1: So, you know, having them, that led, you know, that inspiration of understanding. So now when I talk to this young man, if he's in a home where, you know, dad is maybe absent or, you know, there's a financial struggle or, because I remember times where, you know, I got the cleanest pair of dirty clothes.
0: Okay.
1: And, you know, I walk, this jeans look a little bit cleaner and I'm going to wear these until mom can get these clothes washed. So, and I understand how that made me rebel or made me feel inadequate. Yeah. Therefore, I would present certain behaviors. So now when I'm telling these young men that they go to hearing similarities, like, nah, this is, I'm not just telling you this, this is actually what I experienced. Yeah. So, and hopefully it helps them. Hopefully it can guide them in some type of way, the transparency of, Because if you look up to me in any type of sense or see any type of success in me, know this is where it comes from. So hopefully you can become something even greater.
0: 844-945-2945. The Hope Deal is on with us this morning. Marcus. Marcus Brown has I Hope Mentoring.

0: And, you know, it's interesting. In college, you had the idea to begin this, but did you do it before college? The mentoring program?
1: Not before college, but actually in college. Me and my friend George, I call him my brother, me and my brother George, we started a nonprofit there. We founded it on those grounds. We actually have a scholarship at Morgan State from the original nonprofit just to help with the psychology department. We were psych majors. But there was one or two young men that I would mentor on campus, just kind of had those conversations with and kind of guide as they was coming in, only because I was an older student. I was non-traditional. And that's, but when I, the mentoring aspect actually, you know, spawned off a few years after being back home and people just kind of seeing the community events and like, man, you changed your life and you doing this and you doing that. You need to talk to my son. And so I like, well, let me talk to him. And, and then that's how the structure became, and I hope was kind of birthed.
0: And so he's been doing it now for how many years?
1: 8 years, 2018.
0: But he's been doing it much longer than that. He's he's not giving himself credit in terms of them years, but we understand that. So you just met Steve Harvey not too long ago.
1: Yes. So we do this, we were included in like a fishing trip. So we would usually take the boys fishing every year. We would go out to Sanford, to Lake Monroe, and just take them out there and fish and just kind of have that, you know, rite of passage, you know, have those conversations with the young man as we sit and fish. You got to be patient, so let's talk. That led to one of our mentors, Mr. Tony. I remember he would always, he heard in a radio interview I did with, I think it was K92. And he was like, hey, I want to come to the fishing trip. That led to him actually joining our program as a mentor. He's been with us for a few years now, just off of that.
0: K92, our station.
1: Yes.
0: Our
1: yes.
0: So, okay, so he's white.
1: Yes.
0: Yeah,
1: yes, so Mr. Tony.
0: I just
1: want to
0: be,
1: So, Mr. Tony. And he reached out and he heard the interview and he wanted to say, how can I support? You know, and I was telling you before, come see what we're doing and, you know, you'll see how you can support it. When the park does a big fishing thing every year at MLK. So when he was like, hey, I want to be with that, that was kind of his first fishing trip with us. We met some people out there, just networking, me talking about the program they send the boys. This year rolled around and they actually, we just did it yesterday, but someone remembered us and they had a conversation with someone else and that someone else was a Miss Mary Beth. And she called and she's like a, I don't know, she's like a operator, operations manager with ICAST and the American Sports Fishing Association. So they was doing this big thing at the convention center and she invited our group out like, hey, we want to get them a behind the scenes thing, all things fishing, like so vast amount of knowledge of fishing and just different things, which was such an experience for the boys. But then she was like, hey, you know, Steve Harvey's going to be, he's a big fisher and, you know, he also does mentoring and we told him about your organization. He would love to, you know, meet you all and, you know, like, all right, cool. Like, we get out there and it kind of blew our mind from the hospitality, you know, from the onset, how they treated us, how they treated the boys. Our boys were very, very respectable. We teach them to be mannerable, things like that. You know, sometimes people, you know, you get in public, you act that. But they did very well, as they always do. And then Steve came and, you know, he had this conversation. We were just talking, and he's definitely, if anybody doesn't know, hasn't met him, he's Steve. So what see on camera, what you see, he's definitely Steve. And we tell our, you know, we always tell him, let people see. Like, let them see the real you, because we give them the real us. So we had a conversation, and at the end of that conversation or that visit, I would say he also invited us out to come to his ranch in Macon, Georgia. So they're, you know, working out some logistics. He's on vacation right now, spending time with his wife and family. So once he's finishing up with all of that, he's going to touch back bases with us, and we're going to go to his ranch for the weekend and go fishing and let the boys get that experience. He's, you know, taking care of everything. He's sitting on the charter bus, and I guess we're staying on the ranch and all that. So it's a blessing, a good experience, but that's kind of the things we do. Experience is what, you know, changed my life. Exposure, I would say, to different things. So hopefully, you know, these different bouts of exposure that we can get these young men can, you know, change the trajectory of what, you know, your future looks like.
0: What are the ages of the boys that you mentor through iHope?
1: Initially 7 to 17. But of course, they, I won't say phase out, but they graduate, but the doors are always open. They can still reach out to us. I, you know, I have pretty much conversations with all of the boys. majority of the boys that have left the program, they mm-hmm. can, they know the phone, you know, they can reach out and call and, you know, get that advice and things mm-hmm. like that.
0: 7 to 17. I'm telling you right now, if you have a young man, you take him?
1: Every Tuesday and Thursday.
0: Where?
1: At the Northwest Community Center. Uh-huh. WD 3955 WD Judge Drive. Just show up, drop them off at 6 and come back and pick them up at 8.
0: Mm-hmm.
1: We feed them. You mm-hmm. know, we usually get support with donations. People are cook or, you know, buy pizza for us, or we try to feed the boys only because they're leaving at after 8. We mm-hmm. don't want mom to still try to go home, either find something to cook or do all that.
0: Right. And this is every Tuesday and Thursday?
1: Every Tuesday and Thursday.
0: Wow, this is great over at Northwest Community.
1: If we live and breathe, we try to show up.
0: Yeah. 844-945-2945. We're talking to Marcus Brown with I Hope Mentoring. And one of the things that I have always wanted to know, when you talk about being the hope dealer, you're talking about just giving someone some hope, mm-hmm. all right, and dealer making it happen.
1: Mm-hmm.
0: Giving right. somebody some hope and making it happen.
1: Yeah.
0: It doesn't mean what you may think, okay? One thing Marcus will tell you, he said, I have had some checkers okay. in my past. And, you know, and you lived beyond that.
1: Yes.
0: That is so good. Spent a lot of time. One of the juvenile centers that he said, I've been in every one of them here, but one of the centers was the one that was closed down.
1: Yeah, Arthur G. Dozier School for mm-hmm. Boys in Mariana. So it got closed down back in, I think, 2011.
0: Somewhere around that time.
1: Did you experience
0: some of those things that they said, those horrendous things?
1: I would say not to that degree, because a lot of that was
0: hidden,
1: like, way, but the remnants of it.
0: Uh-huh.
1: So the racism. You know, we're young, we're juveniles,
0: mm-hmm.
1: and you got staff there, you know, Caucasian staff that would literally, you know, treat us like it's literally
0: y'all
1: slave
0: slaves.
1: Mm-hmm. A lot of threats all the time. But if you jump the gate, because if you jump the gate up there where the property was,
0: yeah.
1: it's houses.
0: Uh-huh.
1: But all of those property owners were, they was going,
0: mm-hmm.
1: you wouldn't get caught. They was going to shoot you. And it was kind of like, it was one of those things because they kind of knew that.
0: Uh-huh.
1: And that was, you know, so just being in that environment, and you still had, you know, staff or teachers, you know, that would help, but definitely was a, it was something.
0: You never want to experience
1: yeah,
0: that.
1: Nah,
0: I would not want to send anybody
1: nah,
0: there.
1: No, nah, it was not, you know, when you look back on it and not knowing all of those things, because you would see stuff.
0: Mm-hmm.
1: Like, we seen a lot, mm-hmm. but we didn't know the multitude
0: yeah.
1: of what these grounds were actually built upon.
0: Mm-hmm. So. Again, 844-945-2945. Every Tuesday and Thursday, you can meet with the Hope Dealer and his crew from I Hope Mentoring over at the Northwest Community Center on WD Judge Drive, right up the street from the radio station. They have a huge Thanksgiving giveaway as well as Christmas. And traditionally, these things are packed out. And one thing Marcus told me, he said, Monica, I used to do registration, but I don't do registration anymore. It's just a first come, first serve.
1: Yes.
0: But beyond that, before we get to the Thanksgiving drive, this man used to go downtown or wherever he felt the need to go. Where were you getting the food that you were just giving away?
1: So, as stated earlier, the first, like literally the first feeding we did was with me, my brother George, who mm-hmm. I started Hope with, mm-hmm. my brother Marquise McKenzie,
0: yes.
1: and Maggie Gaines.
0: Mm-hmm.
1: She's like a sister to us. And we literally packed bag lunches, made sandwiches, packed up 100 bag lunches, and walked around and passed them out. We funded it mm-hmm. ourselves. And we seen that, but we kind of wanted to be more consistent.
0: Mm-hmm.
1: So I'm like, let's take it a step further. I reached out to the rescue mission at the mm-hmm. time. It was like, hey, how do you go about volunteering and coming to serve, you know, mm-hmm. the residents here? I said, well, we can do a trial and see, mm-hmm. you know, you can come out. We went out. And we volunteered, and we just literally came to volunteer and serve the food that mm-hmm. was there and things that we had. Not nothing against the mission, but we seen the conditions. Like, hey, we want to cook.
0: Yeah.
1: cook the food. We'll buy the food and things like that. And that led to us doing it for 10 years. Every third Saturday.
0: I wanted y'all to hear that. This is talking about commitment.
1: Yeah.
0: This is commitment.
1: And the community committed with us.
0: Mm-hmm.
1: I would say they committed with us in a great manner through volunteerism, through donation support.
0: Because uh-huh.
1: Because I would show them, you know, I could feed 150, 200 people with your $200 donation.
0: Amen.
1: I'm going to show you how to make
0: working
1: it work.
0: Working unto the Lord.
1: Yeah, you know, the two fish, five loaves.
0: Hello.
1: So it's and that kept the support going over the years, because we can't, you know, financially these things can become a tall fee. And sometimes I bite off, I would never say I bite off more than I could chew, but I just throw things out to see, you know, and I think the consistency over the years, people have seen it, so they're more inclined to support. You know, we show them, look, this is where your donation is going to. If you get a pair of shoes, this is, you know, this is what it's going to. Mm-hmm. My day job, as I say, I'm a housing specialist.
0: But listen to this. During the day, during the day,
1: yes,
0: you do what?
1: I'm a housing specialist with the Coalition. That's mm-hmm. an answer prayer. Because being, you know, with... You know, I'm never too high and mighty to work a job, a day job, and get an hourly pay. And not only did I get a job, I feel like the perfect job. I love people.
0: Y'all can tell.
1: And to help and serve these men daily, and to see them go from literally not having an ID or a social security card to getting all of those things, getting a job, and then becoming housed. Mm-hmm. And, you know, now they have this pipeline mm-hmm. towards, you know, stability that can stand on the test of time. It's a blessing. It's, you know, it's service work.
0: Let me tell you something. You're very humble, and that's good. That's good. He has housed more than 20 people already.
1: Yes, in about 9 months.
0: In about 9 months. Yes. So he walks the walk, talks the talk. Marcus Brown is the man behind I Hope Mentoring. This Thanksgiving, we need to help you. We need to help you help the community. And what do you need from us?
1: So we're doing, last year we did 700 families for Thanksgiving.
0: Listen to that number, so, 700 families last year.
1: Yeah, so I set a goal of 1,000 families this year. It kind of grows every year. Mm-hmm. First come, first serve. What we do is we do gift cards and do food baskets. We do food baskets now because I don't have space for turkeys. Mm-hmm. I used to work for Holy Land, you know, mm-hmm. but back when they was around, I was an admin there, and we had space. We had long refrigerators. I could put hundreds of turkeys in mm-hmm. there. So now it's like we give you that gift card. That gift card, we say nothing under $20, no more than $25. Use like a Publix gift card. Mm-hmm. That gets your ham, a turkey, or even if that's something you just need groceries with, that's mm-hmm. fine. Mm-hmm. And we pair that with a food basket. So the food basket is your non-perishables. Mm-hmm. And that's your size and all those things. And I found that with a food basket and a gift card, that could feed at least a family of 3 to 4 people. Mm-hmm. So mm-hmm. that's one family unit. And we're looking to try to do at least anywhere close up to 1,000 families. So just support with, I mean, everybody don't have even $20 or $25 to donate, mm-hmm. which is fine. Some people got $20,000, $25,000 to donate, mm-hmm. which is also fine. but then you have people that could build a food basket and just like, hey, I can donate a basket. Mm-hmm. That's also fine. Any and all things helps us get closer to that goal, and it just helps one more family be able to at least enjoy a meal, if nothing else, during the season.
0: Where do we bring these things to?
1: So... right now, I'll pick up, I'll meet with people, mm-hmm. but as we get closer to the event, we'll pick up at the center. Only reason I have to do it closer to the event because it is a community center and they mm-hmm. have other things going on,
0: sure.
1: so taking up space-wise, mm-hmm. sometimes it's not there. Mm-hmm. Monetary donations, it's on the website. Mm-hmm. We have
0: Which is your website?
1: www.ihopementoring.com.
0: Okay.
1: All of the, I guess, the pay links, Zelle would be the same thing. The mm-hmm. email, ihopementoring@gmail. Cash App would be the money sign mm-hmm. and I Hope Mentoring. If there are checks to be made, I make them out to I Hope Mentoring mm-hmm. Incorporated. We are 501c3 nonprofit, mm-hmm. so any and all donations, if any tax receipts mm-hmm. are needed, we can provide those as well.
0: Okay. Again, Marcus Brown with I Hope Mentoring. They've been around for some time now, 844-945-2945. Besides Thanksgiving, they move to Christmas too, and they make sure that these babies have something to wake up to. And one of the things you said very humbly is that growing up, we had to get on these lines.
1: Yes, my mom stood in line. She her pride definitely didn't bother her. It was a hindrance mm-hmm. to what we may have needed. So if they had, you know, given away some food, a food basket, if they had, you know, toys and gifts, she would go get them because it was just some things that we probably couldn't have, or it would just be extra, you know, something mm-hmm. extra that we can have. So that's what we're doing with the Christmas drive or the annual toy drive. And we say annual toy drive just, you know, some people may not celebrate Christmas in that sense, or, you know, we're cognizant of that. This year is a special year as well. We're doing it with, we've partnered with Unity Banquet Hall. That's an event center on Hiwassee in the mm-hmm. J Mart, on the end of the J Mart Plaza. And it's founded by Shamara and Jonathan, the late Jonathan. Her husband passed away, but mm-hmm. we're doing it there. We're going to have, you know, a whole setup. We're going to have where you can take pictures with Santa after you get your toy. And we kind of try to create
0: Santa look like us.
1: My dad has played Santa before, so of course, okay. Yeah. So we try to, yeah, yeah.
0: And I was going to ask you, before they passed on.
1: Oh man, in 97% of the pictures that you've ever seen my mom online and all, she got on a shirt and it says the Neighborhood Hero, Neighborhood Hope Deal. That's a shirt mm-hmm. It was a logo that was gifted to me just from the work that I was doing. And she supported as well. My dad, he's at everything. He's, like I said, he's actually played Santa Claus.
0: I love it.
1: And sat there and took the pictures with the kids. They were very supportive because they was also visiting me at that juvenile center and things like that. So for me, mm-hmm. thankfully, I was able to really change my life and get to the point where I'm at now before they passed. They was able to see mm-hmm. the full 360 mm-hmm. with that. Mm-hmm. But, yeah, we're going to be giving back. This is the season of giving, and all that we raise, we give back to. We just try to make sure that we can help someone.
0: So, again, for Thanksgiving, we need money.
1: Yeah, we need money, support.
0: We need gift baskets of non-perishable items. Mm-hmm. We also need gift cards. And for Christmas, we need toys.
1: Yeah, we just need and posture. I'm going to say that. Posture is everything. When you're thinking about giving right now, you know, that $20-$25 that we're asking for, think about, you know, how far that's going to actually go. Mm-hmm. And also be mindful. I always tell people, be mindful of people that ask for support that actually sometimes don't get what you think. And I remember with when we met Steve, he was talking about the hardest thing sometimes with him having money is asking for money.
0: Oh, yeah.
1: Because, you know, when he's soliciting funds, you know, for certain things that he's doing, it's a little bit harder because they feel like, well, you know, why don't you just fund it? Opposed to, you know, having it. So sometimes people may see the vast amount of promoting and soliciting that we do, but that doesn't also equate to the return on that. Mm-hmm. So, you know, if you feel it in your heart, you know, the posture of it, mm-hmm. you know, you do it because you want to do it. Give because you want to give because you want to, you know, support a cause. Mm-hmm. They see the cause. They see what we're doing, mm-hmm. what God sent us to do. Even with the mentor, what our team is doing, I would be nothing without the team that mentors with me, with mm-hmm. these young men and even the community that volunteers. So there's, and we know the economy right now.
0: Yeah,
1: so
0: man.
1: Think about the economy. There's the need gets greater.
0: Mm-hmm.
1: So that's why we raised the number and what we're trying to do.
0: From 7 to 17, these are young boys mm-hmm. who, are they all brown or black boys? Do you have any Caucasian kids in there?
1: We've had all races.
0: All races.
1: The,
0: I wanted you to make that clear, because a kid in need is a kid in need.
1: Oh, yeah, definitely.
0: You know?
1: Definitely.
0: Give me a success story.
1: Which one?
0: That's good to hear. Which one?
1: I could say, you know, I'm always say Romero.
0: Mm-hmm.
1: And I know his mom and him won't mind me saying his name, Romero Roberts. Mm-hmm. He started with me like a young kid. Romero was in elementary when he started. You know, hyperactive.
0: Mm-hmm.
1: Behavior came from hyperactivity, mm-hmm. I would say that. So just not listening, won't mm-hmm. sit still. Not too much of like getting in fights and things like mm-hmm. that, but just getting in trouble.
0: Mm-hmm.
1: That would lead to, you know, him falling back in school.
0: Yeah.
1: And Romero, like, his mom was very, very, very adamant about keeping him in the program for
0: mm-hmm.
1: years.
0: Mm-hmm.
1: Like, she saw us through this and kept him there. And Romero, he graduated from Edgewater.
0: Mm-hmm.
1: He's working, and he's doing well for himself. Mm-hmm. And I consider him a success story because, you know, You was there on the first day of this program.
0: Mm-hmm, mm-hmm.
1: So we never knew what was going to happen,
0: mm-hmm.
1: even if it was going to last the next 30 days.
0: Exactly.
1: For it to be in year 8 mm-hmm. and you're one of, you know, the graduates that mm-hmm. Because we've had kids that come a little bit older, so of course they're graduating high school a little bit sooner than he would have. Mm-hmm. But he was there through
0: everything.
1: Through everything. I he grew with me. Because my son was 4 years old when I started. My son is now 12.
0: Yeah.
1: So, you know, he's a person who I would, you know, have around my child because I know also the seeds that I've sown him. And I just, you know, to see that, I can also say one more I would have to mention, Brian.
0: Mm-hmm.
1: Brian, he was a kid who, he got in fights. Literally, he would walk. He stayed off of Silver Star, and he would walk to the program. And one time, he walked to the program, and we seen he had a knife on him.
0: Mm-hmm.
1: Like, why you got a knife on you? Because you know people would try to fight him, so he was going to defend himself. But the thing about Brian, he was the only kid in the program that something actually happened to. In all of these years, Brian had an incident at the school when he came home from school, and Brian got shot in the head. Yeah, Brian, at his house, right at his house, kids came up and shot him in his head. But how God works, you know, God didn't take his life.
0: Okay.
1: Literally, I watched, you know, Brian go from this kid being in the program, doing things with me, just so many things.
0: Yeah.
1: And now I'm in the hospital, you know, watching you comatose. They literally had to cut off half his scalp. His brain was swelling. But Brian, you know, defeated that. Brian actually, it took a while, but, you know, I mean, when he had to learn how to walk, how to talk, everything again to him, you know, going back to school, he was running track after this, and he actually ended up graduating.
0: Okay.
1: So he walked, and I was there to see him graduate, walk across the stage well. So that was, you know, things like that, you know, the perseverance, because, you know, sometimes people can sprain their ankle and quit.
0: Yeah.
1: You got shot in the head, and you kept going. And God saw him through it. So those, like, I would say two of the success stories of two young men that I could say that embody what we show up.
0: Wow.
1: Presence.
0: I hope mentoring, if you ever wanted to find an organization to give back to, think about I Hope Mentoring. This Christmas, this Thanksgiving, they want to feed 1,000 families. I would presume 1,000 families they want to give toys to, too. So reach out to ihopementoring.com, ihopementoring.com. All the information will be on our website as soon as the show is over at star945.com. Thank you for getting up at Old Dark 30.
1: Of course, of course. I love it. I thank you. I appreciate it.
0: I appreciate you, brother.
1: And can I, since before we wrap up, I would, you know, I don't know how many people sow into you or give you your flowers. You've been doing this for a long time, and not just, you know, it's more than an interview. You give platforms, you give a voice sometimes to the voices who probably can't reach a multitude of people. And not only are we getting up, you getting up.
0: So,
1: you know, so
0: me and Niecy.
1: Yeah, and it's a
0: the
1: commitment.
0: Whole team.
1: So, you know,
0: we
1: appreciate, you know, what you're doing.
0: Thank you.
1: And may God continue to see you through, see y'all through. Just being in this community so long, you know, starting at a 4.5. like, come on now, like, you know, you appreciate it.
0: Look at the hearts coming up.
1: It's real,
0: so
1: because
0: sweet.
1: You deserve it too.
0: Thank you.
1: You know, you deserve it too. Sometimes we kind of overlook or feel like someone is telling them that, but they may not be.
0: Thank you.
1: Because what you do sometimes is feel like people expect you to do that and not receive what you need to receive on your end. So, thank you.
0: Yeah, appreciate that.
1: Course.
0: God bless you. We doing a little. Yes. I am so glad that you got up and he met me in the parking lot. That's how. I thank you for that. Cassandra Allen is our next guest with Black Health Commission. We have more conversations for you coming up. Cassandra, come on over, baby, so we can get this one started with you. Come on. And y'all go ahead and switch your seats. And let me get a hug from you before you leave. Thank you so much.
1: No problem.
0: God bless you.
1: God bless you as well.
0: Thank you. Thank you. All right, Cassandra, come on, baby. So Cassandra Allen is, I guess she is the spokesperson, media person, the all around, just she wants to make sure that it happens for Black Health Commission. And we're going to talk about what Black Health Commission is all about. And first of all, good morning. Oh, you got my favorite shirt on.
2: Oh, yes.
0: Not teaching Black history doesn't change the fact that it happened.
2: Absolutely, absolutely. Good morning. Thank you for having us
0: again. Absolutely, yes.
2: Oh, first of all, Marcus.
0: Is that deep or what?
2: One, amazing, amazing work.
0: Yeah.
2: Two, it's just so important to be in the youth's lives right now, especially with so much going on, just to have somebody to be directed to. So I'm kind of scared to follow his thunder. I'm sitting here like, he started this morning off real right, talking about just one of the very, very many, many important topics that impact health, and it's why the Black Health Commission exists. So I can't even, I'm like sitting here stunned because Marcus came out here ready.
0: He did it. He did that. You are doing it too.
2: I appreciate
0: you guys are doing it too.
2: Yeah.
0: I want to talk more about the Black Health Commission for longer than 5 years, but for 5 years in our community. Let's talk about what you all did with, I mean, so much pride, so much joy, giving
2: That's
0: us
2: it.
0: Black joy.
2: That's that.
0: The
2: That's that.
0: Festival Beyond means, oh my gosh.
2: Yes. And I mean, first, you know, just want to acknowledge it hurt us all to not have the festival this year. The Black Joy Festival is our thing.
0: That's
2: I know.
0: A baby.
2: If you don't know the Black Health Commission more broadly and you know the name Black Joy Festival, that is the Black Health Commission.
0: Mm-hmm.
2: So, you know, that is usually people's entryway point to us.
0: Mm-hmm.
2: They may not have made a village talk, or they might not have seen us when we were some other partnerships, because we are volunteer led. It's only about a team of four of us, and we do this in our free time, but it's not free time because it's dependent on all of us. We all got to do something.
0: Mm-hmm.
2: And so I just want to acknowledge, I know people missed it. I know we missed it, but it's tough out here. You know, it's tough out here for everybody. And I think Marcus, one, he opened the door for such a bigger conversation. And I'm excited to hear what Senator Bracey says as well, because even with grant funding, it's been hard.
0: Yeah.
2: And please know that we did not bring this experience to you because we did not want to. Because we want to do it right, okay? Our community deserves to have joy as we look at our health, joy as we go to the polls, joy as we leave the polls, because we know we are voting for people who are going to make sure that our communities get support, not just on a social media post, but through funding, through attendance, through helping us make those better and broader connections. And I want to be clear here, too. Changing our health as a community takes time. So yes, we've been at it for 5 years. Last year was 5 years of the Black Joy Festival, but we started off as a community baby shower. Just coming together and saying,
0: what made y'all even do that?
2: Well, our founder, Rebecca DeSeer, which 40 Under 40 Orlando's Business Journal awardee, you know, not here today, but I'm sure lots of people are familiar with her work. She just was at home one day and saw this huge despair. She had a friend who needed some stuff. And she said, you know what? I'm just going to ask. And I'm just going to do it. I'm not going to wait. I'm not going to assume that that she herself needed to be the one to provide everything. She said, let me ask my community and let's do a community village baby shower.
0: Yeah.
2: And that's really what started it all. Because our health is so many things. It's not just that one visit to the doctor's office. It's not just, oh, well, I did all my shots and my vaccines and so now I'm done. It's not, oh, well, I just, you know, we all got high blood pressure, so I'm going to have high blood pressure. It's not all the same. And, you know, I also want to shout out you on working on the menopause part of it, because health is everything.
0: Can we put a pause right
2: do.
0: There?
2: Let's look, please, can we talk about that, please?
0: Oh, man. Thank you. Let me share with you. So, not yesterday. Go back to last Saturday. Oh, man. At the Unplugged Social Cafe, we gathered all of my Sip and Share women, and it was a packed house. And you'd be surprised, starting from your age on up, because perimenopause, you're beginning that now. You know, our bodies were built for this.
2: I got some night sweats.
0: Okay, see? Okay. You got to be in your 30s.
2: Not yet. Not yet. I got a couple years on me.
0: Okay.
2: Got a couple years left.
0: So then,
2: but I got the night sweats. So, age makes no difference. It's there. It's happening. It can happen
0: advanced. What it is, and not to say that you look that, she's mature. And when she
2: I'm not offended at all, because black doesn't crack.
0: You know?
2: Let me make sure the camera can see me. Yeah,
0: this is her. This is her. And so to yesterday's event with Dr. LaShonda Bailey and her crew, another packed house, this time in Apopka. Oh, my goodness. You just have to understand that menopause is a conversation. And I will say this, Niecy, Star 94.5 is officially going to have a discussion on menopause and andropause coming up in November. So thank you. It took me almost a year to get them to commit to that. Yeah.
2: Wow.
0: Because sometimes it seems too personal.
2: Absolutely.
0: But
2: it shouldn't be.
0: But our audience, we are a family.
2: And it happens to the whole half of our population as women.
0: You know, it really does. So thank you for even acknowledging that. We certainly appreciate you for sharing that. Black Health Commission, when we talk about that, we're talking about a group of young people who have decided that, is she with you?
2: Yes.
0: Oh, come on.
2: She is with me.
0: Thank you. This is wonderful. All right. We've decided that we're taking Black Joy Festival. You mentioned the Village Talks. Yeah. I want to talk about that and also the Anatomy of an Artist, because that was amazing too, these events.
2: Yes, yes, yes. So, first of all, I just want to acknowledge these events that we've had over the years have been us trying, testing, seeing what's bringing our community out, because we want to be a convener, we want to be a conduit. Mm-hmm. So when we've had events, our largest and our flagship event being the Black Joy Festival, but also our monthly Village Talks, where when we come together and we highlight certain topics. So mm-hmm. sometimes we did Black Love and we demonstrate how that connects to health. Mm-hmm. One time we did a partnership with Equal Ground where we talk about voting and how that impacts our health. Mm-hmm. Then we partner with groups such as a No Limit Education and Counseling, mm-hmm. talking about, we had a mental health panel over at the community center one time featuring a Black male therapist, a female counselor, as well as a female counselor at a live-in mental health facility as mm-hmm. well, to do a panel to talk about the stigmas that exist not only within in our communities, but also the resources that we can plug people into. And to be able to host conversations like that in that Village Talk format, one, it reduces that barrier to entry. We know it can be like, man, I don't want to go to that. I don't want to talk about that. But when you hear, oh, it's a village talk. What's that? Yeah. Oh, I'm just going to go have this meet up with the village.
0: Mm-hmm.
2: We're talking about serious stuff, mm-hmm. and we're trying to make those connections of how that all impacts your health. And so we're not, like I said, we're not taking that traditional route of, did you set your doctor's appointment? Mm-mm-mm. At the Black Health Commission, we are all about community care and helping people cultivate their holistic wellness and well-being and knowing the different tools and strategies at their disposal. So that's what Village Talks are. They are something that recur every month, but we've definitely slowed down in programming. And then our Anatomy of an Artist. Oh, that is an event people love.
0: I love this young lady.
2: It is an event people love. And let me tell you something very unique about Anatomy of an Artist. Like I said, Black Health Commission, our approach is to get people at the door of what they already want to come to then talk about the things that feel a little taboo.
0: I know.
2: Right? Because it's not a gotcha, y'all. Let me be clear. We're not trying to gotcha. Our mission at the Black Health Commission is very, very clear. But it is all connected. So Anatomy of the Artist was something that we got to do because we received some funding from United Arts. And what we did was showcase art from many, many different artists. Mm-hmm. We had a 16-year-old artist who developed a dress out of newspapers.
0: Okay.
2: We had an artist who all of his pictures and photos were of grills or goals or slugs. Choose your, where we at in Florida? I don't know. You know, it depends on where you at. I'm from Tampa, so I call them grills. But, mm-hmm. you know, he that's his photos. And we're really trying to show that, one, art is joy.
0: Yeah.
2: Two, these are artists. That's their economic livelihood. Mm-hmm. Let's support these people who are
0: exactly.
2: elevating the art within our community and also support them to make sure that they can continue to do that in a way that they don't have to sacrifice their health, because they don't, sometimes often artists don't have health insurance. They're doing it because they love it, and mm-hmm. it puts something in our world that what? Brings us joy.
0: That's right.
2: And then at that Anatomy of the Artist exhibit, we were able to give out a stipend to the winner, who was actually a UCF student who did a mixed media piece, and it was beautiful. And it's us once again demonstrating the importance of joy, connecting of how that creates health, not just for the artists who that gives them financial well-being and impact and exposure, but for people who came into that space that night and forgot about the fact that, you know, man, I got this diagnosis weighing heavy on me.
0: Yeah.
2: But I'm here in community.
0: Mm-hmm.
2: Wow. Like, I didn't even know that this piece of art told this level of history. Now you're aware of a piece of historical history that can impact you. So we've done events like that. And why I'm here today is because we want to keep doing events like that.
0: Come on.
2: And so I know it's difficult. Let me know. The economy is the economy, and we are all going through it. Mm-hmm. But we have to lean on each other.
0: Yeah.
2: And we have to lean on each other in a way that when we are in times like this, and because you say you're the Black Health Commission, mm-hmm. or you're the Black anything, mm-hmm. ooh, we can't give you no funding.
0: Okay, so I want to put a pin right there. Yeah. I want to put a pin right there. First of all, yes. Good morning. Tell me who you are. What's going on?
3: Good morning.
0: So listen to that name.
3: My name is Jalea Mills. I'm 22 years old. I am a student at the Florida Agricultural and Mechanical University. Go Rattlers! I will be graduating this December, but I came onto Public Allies. I came onto the Black Health Commission through a group called Public Allies. So they set us up with a nonprofit. I'm also from Apopka, Florida. Shout out, okay. APK. Uh-huh. but I just thought this was such a great opportunity. Mm-hmm. Just hearing Cassandra
0: talk. So are you interning with them?
3: Yes.
2: Okay. So if I may, okay. I didn't know we were set up right. Jalea here is our brand new Public Ally. And I wanted to bring her on here today because, one, I want to show the growth of the Black Health Commission.
0: Okay.
2: She is an actual manifestation of what good stewardship in an organization results in. She is our first full-time staff member to come and join us through the Public Ally program. And we're so excited to bring on someone who was once so early in their career, as she already shared. She's in her last semester at FAMU. You know, are we going to be at the graduation? But I wanted her here today because I want to show that growth looks different in a lot of different ways. And we're just so proud to be able to, one, bring on someone who can make sure that the Black Health Commission does
0: continues.
2: Not end.
0: That's
2: exactly.
0: Right.
2: It
0: Legacy.
2: Continues.
0: Legacy.
2: And also to show that, you know, she's out here doing this through a program that provides her with community service hours, professionalism, and we're happy to build that capacity with her and have her join our team.
0: Let me ask this. When we use the word Black in mm-hmm. front of anything, politically, we're in a climate right now where, especially in the state of Florida, things get nudged, things get blacklisted. Isn't that funny? Isn't that funny? You know,
2: that
0: because...
2: sounds familiar.
0: Yeah. So, if I may... Rumor has it that there were some people outside of the festival that were talking bad about, why does it have to be Black Joy? And did that bring us to a close?
2: Okay. I think I know he's talking about. There was definitely, I was in the video. Uh-huh. No, absolutely okay. not.
0: That, all right.
2: We Let's remain steadfast
0: Let's
2: in everything that we do. It is why we have continued to remain the Black Health Commission. Mm-hmm. And look here, the festival is open for everybody and anybody to come. All of our events at the commission have remained mostly free and mm-hmm. low cost. We are serious about there being a low barrier to entry because we believe that people need to be connected to resources to improve their health and need to do that through joy because we have been resilient plenty as a community. And this cannot be done in a silo. We need to lean on each other, not just because our race, but because anything that pulls our multiple identities, whether it be religion, whether it be your sexuality, whether it be what you look like. Okay? Being healthy should not have a specific look to it. It should not be for only one community. And please know, while that did happen, they were still welcome and not kicked out for them being there, but rather for harassing our attendees, because at the end of the day, it is about joy, and mm-hmm. we will not let that stand.
0: There you
2: so,
0: go.
2: Please do know that we are leaning on y'all and calling on y'all in your hearts to help us support our virtual campaign, which can be found via our link. But that virtual campaign ensures that we are the ones funding the next chapter of our future, and we can rely on each other.
0: All right. So now let's talk about the fundraiser that's coming up. Okay, so how do we reach, first of all, get more information about Black Joy?
2: Absolutely. So Black Health Commission, the commission, and Black Joy, you can absolutely reach us on our social media. Of course, we have both at Black Health Commission, both on Instagram and on Facebook. We also have Black Joy Fest, BLKJOYFEST, on Instagram. And you can also reach us on our website or via email, blackhealthcommission.com. or info@blackhealthcommission.com. And so our fundraiser that we are hosting is a virtual campaign. And let me be clear, we had an in-person component as well, mm-hmm. but the anticipated costs and the attendance.
0: Listen, I understand.
2: We gotta weigh that. You know, mm-hmm. that's not free, and we have to be good stewards mm-hmm. of the funds that we do have. And so we were so excited to bring together the community on the 15th. But guess what? There's still opportunities to get involved if you don't. Those funds, you can come volunteer with us. We will be at Come Out with Pride on October 17th. We'll have a table out there because guess what? Black people are gay too.
0: Mm-hmm.
2: And we are absolutely there okay. to be of a support to all communities because we do need each other.
0: Mm-hmm. Again, the virtual campaign,
2: yep,
0: just log on to the website.
2: Yep, it'll be on the website, on our social media. It is a campaign through Zephy, so you'll find it. We will be posting about it. We'll be sharing impact stories throughout the remainder of the year of people who've been able to be a part of Black Health Commission's journey, which Jalea here is actually helping us do that. She's editing our video. She's helping us get things recorded, and she has some amazing ideas to increase our community engagement because we got to get back out there. It's been a quiet year for us, and we don't like to be quiet. Like to be quiet, so it's been a really tough year for
3: back.
2: Us.
3: We coming back. Thanks. This next chapter is going to be different.
0: You see? How do you think you can get even younger people, like people your age, involved in this?
3: Just like Cassandra was saying, social media is going to play a big part into how we get this new generation just connected to us. Mm-hmm. I know that we're stuck on our phones now in this day and age. We can't put it down. Mm-hmm. So when we're on social media and we're pushing this campaign, like, I hope you guys really interact with the content because it's really going to be good.
0: Mm-hmm. 844-945-2945. If you had one word to say, and I'm going to go to Jalea first, about Black Health Commission and what it's meant to you, what would you say? And not just one word, but you know what I mean.
3: Well, my one word would be impactful. And just recording the impact stories, like just hearing people talk about them, like, well, us now, because I'm a part of the team.
0: Exactly.
3: But just hearing people talk about us, it's just so, like, inspiring. It makes me want to actually do the work and go out in the community because as Black people, we do need these resources. So mm-hmm. we're trying to get them there.
0: Mm-hmm. What would you say?
2: My word would be purpose.
0: Mm-hmm.
2: I'm very big on the phrase, be the change you want to see. Mm-hmm. And you have to have a purpose of why you are doing what you're doing. Yes, it's been a quiet year. Yes, things can be difficult. Yes, we have to make hard decisions, but that does not mean we stop. Mm-hmm. Those that came before us and before me did not stop. And I owe it to them and those after me to make sure I do not stop. And so I would just say purpose and knowing that we can continue to impact those who are, yes, here in the greater Orlando community, but abroad because we have a digital reach of over 13,000 people. And we're trying to do that. We're trying to keep going.
0: If you had to take Black Joy on the road, would you be able to do that? What would that look like?
2: Ooh,
0: come on now.
2: You know,
0: we have a few minutes.
2: It's always funny when Rebecca and I get this question because we've gotten take Black Joy on the road and we've gotten y'all should do multiple chapters of like the Black Health Commission. And we're like, that sounds great. And let me be clear, money is not everything.
0: Mm-hmm.
2: But let's know that to be healthy, you have to have stability.
0: Mm-hmm.
2: And what we never want to do is open up an opportunity for someone and they scrounging, ripping, fighting because they can't afford their own life. And so we've always been mindful about staff time and operational capacity. Now, let me be clear. We could go on the road if we really, really leaned into it. And we've talked about this so many times mm-hmm. because this is just not a unique thing to Florida. It's not unique to Orlando. But what it would look like, I think it just looks like one coalition building. We've done so much coalition building with other organizations such as Black Health Connect, which is actually mm-hmm. based out of Washington, D.C. Mm-hmm. We've done coalition building with groups like NASI, who is mainly in the South Florida area. So we've definitely tried to continue that because we're all scrounging for the same thing, yeah. right? Yeah. We're all looking at that same pot of money, but we can't be that crabs in a barrel mentality. Yeah. So I think we could do it. It's just taking a lot of it'll take a lot of coalition building, a lot of people and businesses mm-hmm. really saying, you know what, this is an investment. Because mm-hmm. understand, there are so many dollars in the Black community. Our festival has brought together over 143 vendors over 3 years. And these are vendors who are nonprofits, who are small businesses, who are realtors, who are attorneys. We are pumping and putting people in front of them so that way they can grow their business and grow their economic prosperity. So what does it take? a little bit more time, a little bit more money, but a whole lot of effort and a whole lot of heart. And there is no shortage of that here at the Black Health Commission.
0: All right. I said that would be one last question, but I got one more for you.
2: Okay.
0: What do we say to our legislators in terms of needing assistance to move beyond the barriers that you all are facing, receiving grant money and just moving forward and growing? Because like you said, we hit politics, we hit education, all of it comes back to the core being of a person.
2: All of it is connected. You know, I'm actually going to take a different approach at this question. Mm-hmm. I think what I would tell legislators is that, one, you need to listen to your constituents. They are the ones that are experiencing it. And yes, you might see the same people at the town hall, and yes, it might be that, but what are you doing to really look and see on social media, on news blasts, on newsletters of what is happening? But the other layer I would have them consider is let's look at the drivers of these costs. Organizations are not asking for $10,000 just to ask for $10,000. They're asking for $10,000 because the event venue is $5,000 alone. Mm-hmm. They're asking because the price of food is $3,000 alone to feed just 60 people. And I understand that all politicians cannot impact every single root cause and root cost that is a driver. But let's really be considerate about the things that impact it, like parking. Mm-hmm. Like event rental costs, mm-hmm. like food. Mm-hmm. How can we subsidize what really drives the cost and why organizations are asking for these amount of funds? We're not lining our pockets. We're just trying to make sure we're putting a quality event in front of our people that deserves the respect, time, and attention. And those things cost money.
0: All right, let me ask one more question.
2: Go ahead, I'm ready.
0: Yes. When we talk about Black joy, all right, is that impeding the impact for, you know, we that this state is, you know, we're hovering under?
2: It could be impeding the impact, but when you don't say the thing, how do you know what you're talking about?
0: There it is. So when we ask our state senator who's coming up next, if you had to ask her, like, what could you do to help just turn this around for us, what would you say?
2: Well, one, it's hard to ask that of Senator Bracey Davis because, I mean, she is actively looking, like always pushing legislation that is supporting our community. So it's hard to look her in her face and ask her that question. But no, I really would. I think the thing that I would say is to open up your doors to more conversations, to one, hear your constituents out, but two, to advise your constituents on what you are facing. Mm-hmm. Because everyone is not aware of the challenges that they are going through. Mm-hmm. And it can be a hard conversation, but I know, at least for myself, I'd feel a whole lot better if my legislators came to me and said, listen, I'm ready for fight for this, fight for you for this in the budget, but I need a little tweak here or there. Where can we meet in the middle? And we have to educate each other in both directions to understand the systems that are, the infrastructures that are, but also what can we do to impact them and help them in their efforts, especially if we are the ones who voted for them to represent us.
0: Okay. All right. I love it. This lady, Rebecca's got the right person to come on out there.
3: It's amazing.
2: I mean, I just quite love this. I love what you do. Like, I don't think, I listen to you on the radio every day. Like, between you and Joe Madison, that was the two channels that was on in my car the way to school.
0: Yeah.
2: So, like,
0: You mean back in the
2: yes.
0: day?
2: Yes. Oh, please, no. Oh. This is making me very popular amongst my family. I love it.
3: And you know what's crazy? I was listening to this on the way here. I did not know this is where I was coming.
2: See, even the youth, she was like, I only listen to the radio. I listen to Bluetooth music, and she heard it this morning. Oh, this is, you see, like, I'm so grateful to have this
0: y'all
2: relationship.
0: Are laughing.
2: I'm so grateful. Like, this would not be without you. And also, you have supported us for 3 years strong.
0: Mm-hmm. But,
2: and man.
0: But five, when you really think about it, because Rebecca and I talked about this. We were sitting next to each other at some food thing event, and
2: Well, you know what? We'll be at CB Bistro soon. We have some things brewing. We have some things brewing. We're trying to get some things moving. This is why the virtual campaign matters. So listen, y'all, follow us on social media. Reach out to us if you're a business. We have an investment proposal together. We have our things tight, okay? So we may be volunteers, and we have our wonderful new full-time staffer, Public Ally. Public Ally is an AmeriCorps program, so Jalea is out here doing that. And, you know, she's going to help us get our capacity up, make sure we can answer all those emails, because look here, we got investment proposals. We mm-hmm. got, you can do your own pledges of $500, of $50. I'll take $5.
0: Okay.
2: Okay. But no, seriously, please do support our virtual campaign. Support the work of the Black Health Commission. It is going through the rest of this year. Mm-hmm. We're excited to announce the new things we have coming up. And more than anything, we are so, so excited and really, really, really hoping that we can bring that Black Joy Festival back in 2027, because it was missed. And I know this joy that we spread. If y'all want to see the recap videos, please follow us on social media as well. We'll be sharing those. Because trust me, if you were out there, if you've been out there, people have found love.
0: Yeah.
2: People have gotten connected to services. People have been getting their businesses. And it's always a good time.
0: Man, I want your energy. Just like, give me a finger.
2: Go ahead. There we go. Yep, absolutely.
0: I got it. Thank you so much for being on with us this morning, Black Health Commission. And we'll put all of the information and ways to connect with them on our website at star945.com. Jalea, thank you so much.
3: Thank you.
0: All right, Cassandra, thank you so much. Love you,
2: thank
0: baby
2: you as
0: girl.
2: Always. Love yes. you. Listen, I'll be back. For what? I don't know. But I'll be back.
0: just come back. State Senator Bracey Davis is our next guest, and we're going to talk about what this midterm election looks like, what it's all about. We're going to talk about that, and we really want to hear from you. 844-945-2945. 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
1: Thank you so much for staying with me. 7:02 right now. We're in the first Sunday of October. It's Libra season in full effect. Yeah, what's your sign?
2: Cancer.
1: Okay, yeah. So you already had your birthday. Listen, oh, I love her voice. 844-945-2945. This has been an energetic morning. I don't know if you had a chance to hear it the way over. Yeah. So Marcus Brown with I Hope Mentoring started us off. We need 1,000 families fed for Thanksgiving and 1,000 families having toys and whatever else they may need under their tree for Christmas. So to reach him, we've got your information for you at star945.com. And of course, the Black Health Commission. You just heard an impactful conversation with Cassandra Allen. She does a lot with them. Rebecca Desir, they started this organization more than 5 years ago. And beyond the Black Joy Festival, they do a lot throughout the year. So the playback is on star945.com. Last week, Nisi, we did something monumental, and I need to share this with you. We had a guest. We started off with two doctors, two researchers from the Moffitt Center in Tampa. Yeah, so they, I had to pre-record that, of course, because they couldn't get here. But they are in need of 1,000 men. They've got 500. They can get 500 just from the conversation that we had. It's a Black Men's Health Survey, and it's in-depth, and you get $25 if you go ahead and take it. That is on our website, right? And what we want, we talked a lot about prostate cancer. And we invited a gentleman who was very like, I don't want to talk about this. I don't even want to deal with this. He's at the Moffitt Center undergoing cancer treatment. And he got sick after one of his rounds. And so at 4:00 in the morning, I just stepped out of the shower and my phone buzzed and it was him. He's like, I'm too sick. I can't make it. Oh, wow. There's no time for me to get another guest. So we had 30 minutes to fill. I cannot tell you the impact that Nisi and I made. She's looking up information. I'm talking about prostate cancer.

0: people stop me in the street. I had doctors at different events that I moderated, and we made a difference. And people really. So for 30 minutes, we just went back and forth, and she's popping information there. The inside story of that whole piece was just like very impactful. Mm. So I would just want to say thank you very much for being my, she's like my ride or die.
1: I love you.
0: I got to tell you, we did that before for, was it Father's Day? Father's Day. So I'm just sharing with you that when we say we committed to Point of View, because we could have walked away from this. I mean, it's not, I'm not under contract or anything. I mean, but I do it because there's such a need in our community for you all to have access to these microphones. Mm-hmm. Mm-hmm. And when I ask people like State Senator Racey Davis to come on and it's Old Dark 30, first of all, it's hard for her. She's a first lady. First lady at a church that's not here in Orlando. So
1: Mount Dora.
0: Yeah. So she would have to drive. And Mr. Davis, I guess, said, yes, go ahead and do it. We're getting ready to walk into, we say every election is the election of our lifetime. But y'all, sit this one out. Sit this one out. And it might not be another one.
1: Right.
0: I'm telling you. We got you ready for the midterm. All right. And the midterm elections, when we talk about them, they are every year that it's not a presidential election. Mm-hmm. And they are the least participate. People don't participate in the midterms. But this midterm is going to make a difference in your life and in your kids' life and even in your grandchildren's mm-hmm. life.
1: And so first, let me say good morning.
0: Good morning, baby
1: good morning.
0: Girl.
1: And I am really grateful. Yes, it is early, but I'm really grateful that you are always insistent on having these conversations.
0: Because
1: I think they are so very important. I will continuously say a voteless people is a hopeless people. And so it is important that we vote and that we be engaged. So as it relates to your question about the midterms, this is a do or die moment.
0: It is.
1: And I hate to make it sound, because I feel like we say that every election cycle, but in the state of Florida, we have the opportunity to effect some real change. Mm-hmm. And I'm gonna try really hard to not be partisan in this conversation, but if you just look from a historical perspective, a factual perspective of where we've been in the state of Florida for the last 30 years, you have had the reign of one party mm-hmm. in the executive branch, in the legislature. And so when you talk about the judicial branch, you've had one party that has been appointing our judges, mm-hmm. right? We have the opportunity to shift that. So as a Floridian, I'm not even talking about Republican or Democrat. If you don't like some of the things that are happening in the state of Florida, you have the opportunity right now to make change
0: yes.
1: with this election. Mm-hmm. So the time is now. Either you vote for change, or you can say you like the things or you like what's happening in the state of Florida and you want more of the same. Mm-hmm. Now, I'm going to tell you, I am on the ground. I am speaking to constituents. I am speaking to Floridians. And I'm not one of those legislators that you just see during election cycle. As a matter of fact, my name is not on the ballot.
0: Mm-hmm.
1: And I have said to myself, I'm going to be at every rally. Yeah. I'm talking on every panel because I think it's just that important. And when I talk to constituents, they are saying they don't like where our state is going. Mm-hmm. I mean, forget D.C. for a second because mm-hmm. that's a whole different conversation.
0: Yeah,
1: That's another hour on Point of View.
0: Yeah.
1: But they don't like where the direction of our state. They don't like that we have such an aversion to diversity, something that should be celebrated.
0: Mm-hmm.
1: They don't like it. And so my thing is, Floridians, if you don't like it, if you don't like who is in charge, we have this thing called elections where you mm-hmm. can change it. Mm-hmm. You can change those leaders. You can put people in place that better represent your ideals.
0: Mm-hmm.
1: And so we have a responsibility. Mm-hmm. The time is now. You mm-hmm. got 30 some days, you know, mm-hmm. to affect change.
0: The deadline to register for the upcoming general election is tomorrow, y'all.
1: Yep.
0: It is tomorrow.
1: Yep.
0: And here's something that will get you. In some places, you'll see online it was October 3rd.
1: Mm-hmm. Mm-hmm.
0: That is, see, there's so much conflicting. Yes. So that's why I'm grateful that you all are up at Old Dark 30 mm-hmm. to get the real deal. It is tomorrow. Mm-hmm. It was not yesterday.
1: Yep.
0: So, and what people are hoping to do with this miss.

0: information mm-hmm. or disinformation, mm-hmm. the confusion sets in. 844-945-2945. Mm-hmm. I saw her getting ready to put up the tell a number. So that's what we wanted to do. That's the first thing. The early vote is going to begin October 19th. I've had people texting me and saying, listen, I want you to look at this. And then they're showing me who's on our ballot, who we should not vote for. Mm-hmm. And I'm seeing that. So we understand what's going on. It's just, are we sharing the information? Mm-hmm. And that's why I wanted Senator Bracey Davis to come on, because she's not on the ballot this year. Mm-hmm. She can talk openly.
1: Yeah.
0: About not only the importance, but some of the things that we should be doing. So before we go any further, I do remind you, if you are not registered, first of all, how come you're not registered? I want to know that. Second of all, I want to remind you that you need to get the right information. Mm-hmm. So you can go to, if you're in Seminole County, go to your supervisor of elections website and I'll put up all three. Mm-hmm. We service here in Orange County, Osceola, and in Seminole County. And I'll put the website information on our page at star945.com. State Senator Bracey is with us this morning, and we're just going to talk about some of the things that are on the ballot.
1: Yeah.
0: You know, that we need to. Wherever I go, and whenever I speak to people, there is confusion about the homestead. There's mm-hmm. confusion mm-hmm. about mm-hmm. all of that.
1: Yeah.
0: So I want to, what is homestead? Why is it important that we vote for it? Are there other words for it?
1: So thank you for bringing this up. So right now, Amendment 3 is a constitutional amendment, meaning the legislature has put forth an opportunity to change the Florida Constitution. And so it's a pretty big deal. There's only a couple ways that you can change the Florida Constitution. You can do it by signatures and by a ballot initiative where the people put it on. Mm-hmm. If you all remember Amendment 4 some years mm-hmm. ago, that's one way to do it, or the legislature can put forth an amendment for the people to vote on. So I got some concerns with Amendment 3. And the reason why I have some concerns is the legislature put it on, but we rushed it on. Mm-hmm. Now, let me preface that I do believe that the how we are taxing property needs to be looked at. I do believe that. So I don't want to mince words and make it seem like the system that we have right now in the state of Florida as it relates to property taxes is perfect, because it is not. Mm-hmm. So I do agree that the legislature should have and should continue to put eyes and thought processes behind our system. Mm-hmm. However, I think the product that we have offered the state of Florida is not a good product. And let me tell you why. Now, I know it sounds good that we are dangling an opportunity for people to not have to pay and to pay less of property taxes. And mm-hmm. I understand that. But what the state of Florida has not done in this process is figured out, you do realize that there is so much funding that comes from these property taxes that go to your municipalities and your counties mm-hmm. and your services and your after school programs and your mm-hmm. library system. I can go on and on and on. Your police, your fire. We can go on and on and on. And so what we've not done in the legislature is figured out how will we make sure that these services are still being funded while we do these cuts. And I'll tell you, the House did at least a session. They did some workshops. The Senate, before passing this bill, we gave this property tax 48 hours. We did not talk to municipalities. We did not talk to city managers. We did not talk to fire chiefs. We did not talk to police. We did not talk to sheriffs. Mm-hmm. And that's why you have sheriffs. The Florida Sheriff's Association has come out against this. Mm-hmm. The firefighters have come out against this.
0: What about police?
1: Police have come out against this.
0: Wait a minute. And so the people are coming out against
1: yes.
0: it now that they understand. Let me do one thing. Let me take our first break this morning, come right back. Our guest this morning is our state senator, LaVon Bracey Davis. We are talking about what's on this ballot, mm-hmm. the importance of this midterm election, and how we need you and you that's still sleeping, kind of walk, you too. All right. It's not just about D.C. This is about Tallahassee and how it's affecting you and me. All right. I was a rapper in another
1: that
0: life. All right.
1: D.C. You and me.
0: I know, right? You're listening to Monica May's Point of View on Star 94.5. We are the soul of Orlando.
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0: This is one of those mornings I'm going to wish that we could go beyond 8 o'clock, 7:23 right now. Thank you so much for staying with us this morning. We have our state representative, our state senator, LaVon Bracey Davis, with us, and we're talking about this midterm election. Don't forget, if you are not registered, the deadline is tomorrow. I know that you've been seeing some misinformed dates, but it is tomorrow. Please do what you're supposed to do. We left the conversation off with this Amendment 3. And, you know, lower property taxes sounds good for everyone. Mm-hmm. It does. But the money also pays for, like we said, sheriffs and firefighters, parks, children's services, education. It's so much. If it passes, how do our counties and cities keep those services going? We understood that there were only 48 hours worth of a discussion before this was even put on the ballot. It is an amendment that is going to change our Constitution. Before we go back to our state senator, I want to get to the phone lines. We do have somebody waiting for us. So put your headphones on and let's go to work. Thank you so much for calling Star 94.5. What's your comment or your question for our state senator?
24: Hi, good morning. My name is Susan. I live in Castleberry, and I'm hearing an echo, so
0: Susan,
24: I'm going to try to speak
0: talking
24: as well as I can.
0: Yeah.
24: My issue that I'm calling about, and I don't think it's getting enough attention in the media, is that in 2032, if nothing is done, Social Security recipients, both present and future, will have at least a 22% cut in their benefits. So think about you're getting your check, and then all of a sudden it's 22% less. So it's important in this session to vote Democrat, especially in the race for Senate. You got to vote for Angie Nixon, because she's already gotten back to me on this, and she is definitely prepared to do what needs to be done. And then basically that's my comment and concern is about Social Security. And this is the session, the senators in this session are the ones that will be voting on this issue. And I also want to end my comment by saying, vote no on three. Definitely vote no on three. And thank you very much.
0: And thank you very much. Okay. So we didn't even have to say anything.
1: No.
0: Okay. So, and you, did you plant that call?
1: No, I promise you I didn't. I promise you. I called myself going to be as trying to be as nonpartisan as possible today. So
0: all right. Okay.
1: I didn't plant that question, but I do want to remind, because you said something really important. While I am a state senator and we don't deal with federal issues, this midterm is extremely important. Mm-hmm. We have a chance to, shift some things as it relates to United States Senator. Mm-hmm. And so, you know, I'm not going to put my endorsements on the radio mm-hmm. waves today because mm-hmm. I don't think that's fair to this conversation. Y'all can go to my Facebook page and see who I endorse. However, mm-hmm. I do think, you know, that is a very valid question. Where do they stand? Where do the two people that are running for United States Senator, where do they stand on Social Security? Where do they stand on healthcare for all? Where do they stand on universal child care? Because I know the candidate that I am in favor of stands on one side of those issues as opposed to another candidate. So I think you all absolutely need to do your research to ensure that you're voting for your own interests. I find so many people who vote against their own interests. You know, and don't say that you are aging and you're going to need to lean on Social Security, and then you vote against those interests mm-hmm. and you vote for somebody that does not have that in mind. Mm-hmm. So you really make sure that you vote align with your interests, align with your pocketbook, align yeah. with the future, align with your children, align with your grandchildren.
0: Yeah. That I said that before she even came on. Let me tell you something. The midterm is the election that is least favorable in terms of us getting out. Please don't let that happen this time. To join this conversation, 844-945-2945. State Senator LaVon Bracey Davis is our guest this morning. We do have some suggestions based on just facts, mm-hmm. okay? And we are staying nonpartisan.
1: Absolutely.
0: Okay? But education is a big part of this ballot. Okay.
1: I'd love to add to that because so we know that and many people have been watching what has happened federally with the Voting Rights Act, mm-hmm. right? A lot of the Voting Rights Act, quite honestly, that has been gutted. And so the federal legislature has proposed the John Lewis Voting Rights Act that will fix some things in the Voting Rights Act. So if we look at the candidates for governor, there's one candidate that is in Congress right now that voted against the John Lewis Voting Rights Act. Mm-hmm. Myself and Representative Rashawn Young, in partnership with the Legal Defense Fund and Equal Ground and so many other League of Women Voters, we have drafted the Harry T. and Harriet V. Moore Voting Rights Act, the Florida Voting Rights Act, mm-hmm. okay? And we have asked, even during the primary, we asked every gubernatorial candidate, would you support, if this got on your desk as governor, would you support the Florida Voting Rights Act? And you have one candidate that told us he would not, and you have one candidate that emphatically said that they would, right? Mm-hmm. And I'll tell you that because this is facts, this is not partisan. Mm-hmm. David Jolly told us that he would support the Florida Voting Rights Act, and Byron Donald told us that he would not. So you do the research. The Florida Voting Rights Act will make it basically will allow for voters to overcome all of these barriers that we've put. It will allow for same-day voter registration, mm-hmm. meaning you could register and go vote at the same time. It will allow for a Florida preclearance system so that all of these bad voting laws would have to go through this preclearance system before they are enacted. It will clarify for returning citizens. I hear so much from the returning citizens community that the supervisor of elections says that they can vote, but then they went to vote, and then 3 days later, they had police knocking at their door.
0: Yeah.
1: So this Voting Rights Act will clarify so that you don't have any concerns that you know when you're going to vote, you're absolutely allowed to do that. There are two gubernatorial candidates. One of them said they would not support the Florida Voting Rights Act, and one of them said that they were. I'm not telling you who to vote for. I'm just telling you David Jolly said he would support it, and Byron Donald said he would not.
0: And the reason why that's so important right now is because come 2027, mm-hmm. there is so much documentation that you're going to have, and meaning so much proof, in order to be able to cast a ballot.
1: Yep.
0: And that is getting you ready for the presidential election mm-hmm. that's coming up right after that. Mm-hmm. There's a reason why all of this is happening, and I need you. Please pay attention, y'all, and you have an opportunity to do so, and you can do it in this midterm election. I want to get back. We said the homestead is going to take away from our municipalities, mm-hmm. and everyone is not created equally. Mm-hmm. That's where we left off.
1: Yeah. So, and so, you know, we have to do the research to figure out, like, what property tax money pays for, first of all, because I don't mm-hmm. think a lot of people know that, you know. Most people don't know that your library system is funded through your property taxes, right?
0: And libraries are already closing down.
1: Right, right, right. I'm a big, I do a lot of books, audio books, yeah. right? So I have my Libby app that goes right through the library mm-hmm. system. All that's funded through property tax. Mm-hmm. Your Orange County mm-hmm. library system is funded through property tax. Some of our after school programs, yeah. right? And so one of the questions that I asked on the floor when this bill was being presented is, okay, I believe in giving Floridians a break, right? We're in an affordability mm-hmm. crisis. Mm-hmm. Anytime that I can keep more money in my bank mm-hmm. and in my pocket and in mm-hmm. my pocketbook, I am applauding that. But where's the money coming from? And I believe we can figure that out. Like I believe if we put the time and energy into this legislation, we could find the money, right? Mm-hmm. I mean, you know, this is an unpopular opinion, but some legislators are saying, you know, if we legalize marijuana and put a tax on it, perhaps that's where we could subsidize some mm-hmm. of this funding, and so that we could give Floridians a break in their property taxes and then find the money somewhere else. The problem is we did not engage a task force. We did not talk to city managers and municipalities across the state of Florida. We didn't do the research that I think was important before we put this to the voters. My point is, I think we gave the voters a bad piece of legislation to vote on. I do believe in giving the voters the opportunity to have their say. I believe mm-hmm. in it. I think mm-hmm. the best way to yeah. change the Constitution is give it to the voters. But I think the legislature gave them a bad product. And here's the thing, the irony in all of this. This was Governor DeSantis' brainchild, and he's no longer campaigning for it mm-hmm. because, you know, he said it didn't come out quite like he wanted to. So you have Governor DeSantis who forces down our throat, and you don't hear him talking about it at all.
0: There's a reason for all of this,
1: yeah.
0: and it's called blindsiding.
1: Yes.
0: Now that I hear the inner workings of it, mm-hmm. you know, this was all part of the plan.
1: Yeah.
0: So again, think about what we're saying this morning. We're not telling you who to vote for. Mm-hmm. All right. Mm-hmm. So I don't want management to think that I'm on here touting one thing. I'm not doing that. I am just giving you the facts.
1: Yeah.
0: The facts is that I want you to really look at that homestead, piece that's coming on Amendment 3, and that's in plain language. Yeah. If you do vote yes, you're cutting out a whole lot of the public services that we need, all right? I don't want my trash lining up.
1: Right.
0: I want to, if I'm in trouble, to be able to call the police and they will come. Now, you say that in some neighborhoods they're already slow.
1: Right.
0: They'll be slower.
1: And can I add one other thing to that, Ms.
0: Please
1: Monica?
0: Do.
1: Even if you decide to vote no, that doesn't need to end the conversation. I still think you need to hold us accountable. And what are we going to do to make property taxes make sense, right?
0: Mm-hmm.
1: So I think we still have a responsibility. Just because you vote no on this product that we offer, that doesn't mean the conversation needs to end. Me voting no doesn't mean our property tax structure and system is perfect. Me voting no means no on the product that we've offered, but I still think you all need to go to Tallahassee.
0: But how will we do that?
1: Well, first of all, number one, you need to hold us accountable, right? Mm-hmm. You need to hold us accountable. You need to come to our town halls. You need to call our offices, and you need to talk with us, right? And anybody, I say this all the time, any legislator that you have elected that is not responding to you, you need to hold them accountable by that ballot, right? Like, you know, we hear all this about term limits, this and term limits, that. You realize a term limit, whether we have term limits or not, you can vote them out. And, you know, I think anybody that is not being responsive and anybody that is not answering your questions and anybody that is not giving you what you deserve as a voter doesn't deserve to be in office.
0: 844-945-2945. You know, what say you on situations that are cropping up that we have a say-so in?
1: Mm-hmm.
0: Like, do you know who represents you in Tallahassee?
1: Yeah.
0: Do you know how to reach them in Tallahassee? Or do you know how to reach them here at the school board? Do you know how to reach them as they serve you on the Orange County Council? I mean, what would it be?
1: Commission.
0: Mm-hmm. All right. So we are telling you right now, I'm going to put all of the voting information for Orange, Osceola, and Seminole County on our website at star945.com. We've already talked about some of the, let me see this for 1 second. We've already talked about the voter guide.
1: Mm-hmm.
0: Mm-hmm. We've already talked about governors, okay? We've already talked about the U.S. Senator. You had to really be paying close attention to us, all right? We have representatives that we could be sending to Congress, that we will be sending to Congress. And I need you to know that District 8, 9, and 11 have representatives that could make it to Congress.
1: Yes. Yes.
0: And we've already said that we've been represented by Republicans for more than 30 years here in the state of Florida. And I've been in and out of this state for that time. And I only remember once there being somebody who may have voted in favor of things that, you know, would be favorable for us. So that's a long time.
1: Yeah,
0: I also need you all to realize that when you vote for governor as well as lieutenant governor, you're also going to have to vote for the attorney general, the chief financial officer, and the commissioner of agriculture. Positions that you don't really pay too much attention to. But let me tell you, when it comes to clemency,
1: talk about it.
0: Those are the ones that make the final decision whether your person is going to be released or not. So I really need you to pay attention to those three positions. Mm-hmm. The governor and lieutenant governor, that's one thing. Yes, it's five people that are on that commission that determine whether or not your loved one will make it home.
1: Mm-hmm.
0: Those five people would be, again, write this down if you need to, but it is your governor, it is your lieutenant governor, it's the CFO, it is the commissioner of agriculture, and the attorney general. I need you to look at who's sitting in those seats right now and look at who has gone before those five and who has not made it home yet. And perhaps you might think a little bit clearer about who should be sitting in those seats. Okay, well, those are five important seats. All right, state Senate and House of Representatives. Now, I just saw Leonard Spencer the other day, and you know, it's funny, y'all's terms come up really quick.
1: Yeah, so in the House, it's every 2 years. So when I was in the House, you're literally, you're coming off of the heels of election going right into another one. And in the Senate, now we have 4 years in the Senate. My situation is a little different because if you remember, I won a special election. So a special election is when they hold an election not at the usual term. And that was because we were mourning, obviously, the passing of the giant, the late, great Senator Geraldine F. Thompson. Anytime I have the opportunity to say her name, I do.
0: Please.
1: And so my election was a special election. So she had already done 1 year in her 4 years. So I get to finish her 3 years, mm-hmm. and then I'm not back on the ballot until 28. Okay. And then I will go into a 4-year cycle. So I have 3, and then I'll have 4, and then perhaps another 4. Mm-hmm. But for state representatives, it's every 2 years. So you are literally coming in and out an election. And that's the same for United States representatives. So like Congressman Maxwell Frost has 2 years. He didn't have an opponent this session, but
0: mm-hmm.
1: yeah.
0: Mm-hmm. Another good friend to Point of View is Samuel Vilches Santiago. So he's running for House District 43. And I bring up his name because as a guest of the show, if you've ever heard Samuel speak, he is very clear on what he wants. Mm-hmm. He's very clear on what you need. Mm-hmm. You may not even know that you need it. And he's done his homework.
1: Oh, yeah.
0: All right. Rashawn is up for reelection mm-hmm. as well. So there are so many people now on this ballot right now. Here's a big thing. I need you all to vote the entire ballot. Okay. 844-945-2945. Now we had that one caller come in. Don't be alarmed if there are no more callers.
1: Okay.
0: It just means that we're hitting on buttons and we're answering the questions.
1: I love it.
0: Okay.
1: I love it.
0: Now, if you choose to call us, we want to hear from you because we're talking about this midterm election. Clerk of the Courts, that's coming up. Mm-hmm. All right. I need you to vote for that. Why is that important? Mm-hmm. Clerk of the Courts.
1: Oh, goodness. And so your clerk is your gateway to the judicial system.
0: Yeah.
1: And it is so very important now. And again, you need to really research these candidates. We know that we had an amazing clerk with former Madam Clerk Tiffany Moore Russell. Tiffany Moore Russell obviously was an attorney. I do think now it's not a prerequisite that the clerk of the court be an attorney, but I think there's something special when you have an attorney that knows the judicial system. Mm-hmm. You know, when you talk about motions, when you talk about pleadings, when you talk about scheduling, it's an attorney knows the language. And so I think it's really important to look to see, you know, who knows what and who has the institutional knowledge, who knows the inner workings of the judicial system, who has good relationships with judges, who also has good people yeah. skills. You know, one thing I heard at one of the clerk of the court forums is that when people go to the courthouse, it's usually not a good thing. Mm-hmm. Unless you're going to get married or something, it's usually a traumatic reason as to why you're going to the court. And so you want someone on the other side of that window or when you're trying to file yeah. something, you want someone, number one, that cares. Right? That cares because it's yeah. usually your lowest moment. Mm-hmm. If you're going, you're not, yeah. you're not going, you know, even if you're going to pay off a ticket, right?
0: Yeah.
1: I mean, most of the time, people don't just have a fund for your tickets, right?
0: Okay.
1: So you're usually robbing Peter to pay
0: Ooh.
1: Paul, or you know, like nobody just says, "Oh, this is my ticket money. I'm fine." You know, this is my ticket money. I'm good. So, you know, you want a clerk of the court that gets it. And so it's really important that, you know, we elect someone that understands that this is, you know, probably a low mm-hmm. moment in your life, and they understand the system and they understand people. And so, yeah, that, you know, it's that position often goes unsung, but it's a very important position. And so we have a really good candidate on mm-hmm. for clerk of the court, and we need to be watching and doing our research.
0: And I want you to really, really, really look at the entire ballot. We have an opportunity to retain certain judges, and I need you to think about who you want to retain and who you should let go and think about that. Mm-hmm. Really, really think about that. Of course, Orange County Mayor, different than Orlando
1: yes,
0: Mayor. Okay,
1: yes.
0: I need you all to realize that. Do your homework.
1: Yep. Orlando Mayor election is not until next year.
0: Thank you.
1: This is they are on two totally different cycles. Orlando Mayor is 27. Orange County Mayor is in 30 days.
0: Yeah. All right. So County Commissioner also, there is District 2, 4, 6, 7, and 8. Mm-hmm. All right. You know that we have created a couple. So mm-hmm. there's a different number now. So I really need you to do your homework on that. Another important part of our elections, besides the amendments and what we were talking about, is your school board, because we have our school supervisor mm-hmm. Mm-hmm. leaving.
1: Mm-hmm.
0: Okay.
1: Mm-hmm.
0: So it's going to be important to make sure that those surrounding who's coming in really, really have it down and can hit the ground running. When we come back, we're also going to talk about soil and water. It's important. Also the amendments and some questions that we have coming up. 7:44 now.
2: Oh, my gosh.
0: And I haven't gotten to one prescribed question.
2: I'm sorry.
0: Anyway, so do y'all, like, really look at the questions that I send? You do kind of, sort of?
1: Because we're running, I'm not going to say, yes, I do. I have my proposed answers.
0: And look, I didn't get to that.
1: I'm sorry. I know.
0: 844-945-2945. 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
16: Wow, this hour has gone by really, really, really fast. 7:52 right now. Our state senator, LaVon Bracey Davis, is with us. We are talking about the impact your vote will make in this midterm election. Tomorrow is the deadline to register for the upcoming election. Early vote is going to begin on Monday, October 19th. Now, I want you to know, when you early vote, you have 8 a.m. to 8 p.m. Election day is the 7 a.m. to 7 p.m. So keep that in mind, all right? Vote by mail request. The deadline is going to be October 22nd. And I really, really, really want you to consider early voting, because that way you have more places to go. And then a lot of times on election day, it, like you just said, sometimes the church will agree to do it, but then now they may be going under construction and you may not know.
17: And they
16: that.
17: May not be a polling place. And you may say, oh, well, last year this was where I went, so let me go there this year. Mm-hmm. Now, I will say that the supervisor of elections does send that information.
16: But if you don't open up.
17: But you can miss it. Yeah. Sometimes it's a little postcard.
16: A little card.
17: I mean, you can miss it. I've always voted early, and I don't think I've ever had to wait in line more than 10 minutes.
16: Yeah.
17: So it's a in and out thing. They're now open later, which I think is a good idea. So yes, yeah.
16: Mm-hmm. Something that your mom called in to say, I remember.
17: Yeah.
16: You go ahead.
17: Yeah.
16: Uh-oh. Oh, she is on the line? Yeah. Ma, how did you do that? Good morning.
18: Good morning.
16: Good morning. What did we forget this morning? I think we hit a couple of cylinders, huh?
18: This has been wonderful.
16: Mom said it was wonderful.
17: Well, thank you. Thank you. Just so the listeners know, this is my mother on the line, Dr. LaVon Wright Bracey, who listens every morning, every Sunday.
16: What did we miss? Go ahead.
18: The very last thing on the ballot is the school board.
16: Mm-hmm. Gotcha.
18: The school board needs us to consider the millage, ad valorem millage elections.
17: Yes.
18: It is so important. You know, we closed seven schools this year.
16: Mm-hmm. Yeah.
18: They need the additional revenue.
17: You're absolutely correct. And not only did we close schools, but I believe it's thousands and thousands of students are no longer enrolled in Orange County Public Schools. Now we don't have enough time to discuss why that is. I do believe that because of ICE, there are some students that just literally aren't going to school, unfortunately. But that's conversation for another day. So yes, right now Orange County Public Schools needs this money. And so, you know, for those that are like me that are still an advocate for the public school system. So on the ballot, you will have a question, and it's just a up or down question, a yes or no question as it relates to funding for Orange County Public Schools. I would suggest as an advocate, and this is not partisan, so I believe I can say this, but I would suggest as an advocate and a graduate of Orange County Public Schools that your answer to that question on the ballot be yes.
18: Thank you.
17: Does that statement meet your approval, Dr. LaVon Wright-Bracey?
18: Yes, it does.
17: Okay, because while I am state senator, I'm also a daughter that wants to stay in her mama's good graces.
16: Well,
18: thank you.
16: Thank you, Mom. Thank you so much. Listen, we have 4 minutes left to this morning's conversation, and while it has been rapid fire, there are some takeaways from this. Mm-hmm. And I think one of the things that people are going to want to remember is that we have a chance to change the structure of all of this, not all of this, but all of this. Mm-hmm. All right. Mm-hmm. With your vote, we are electing a new governor.
15: Mm-hmm.
16: Ta-da.
15: Yes.
16: We're electing a new lieutenant governor.
15: Yeah.
16: But there are three other seats that really round that whole piece out that make up, excuse me, mm-hmm. the clemency board. Mm-hmm. And you're going to be voting for Attorney General, mm-hmm. CFO, that's your Chief Financial Officer, and the Commissioner of Agriculture. Now, how they get a chance to make up that board,
17: yeah.
16: I don't know.
17: Yeah.
16: Because it is just the cabinet.
17: They're considered the cabinet. Interestingly enough, I've talked on this show a couple times about the Groveland Four and how it was the clemency board that did a posthumous pardon of the Groveland mm-hmm. Four. And it was, you know, at that time, Nikki Fried was on mm-hmm. that board. If you remember, she was mm-hmm. the commissioner of agriculture. Mm-hmm. And so she actually led that charge as the only Democrat on the clemency board. And we were able to do that even with a diverse a political diverse group. But so, yes, that is extremely important. And I just want to remind your listeners, Ms. Monica, that your vote matters.
16: Mm-hmm.
17: I'm so disheartened when people believe that, you know, they are so detached from the process that their vote doesn't count and their vote doesn't matter. It absolutely does matter. There was an election in South Florida where it was a mayor, I want to say in Boca Raton, that became mayor by 4 votes.
16: Oh, come
17: on. Your vote matters. Your vote absolutely matters. Mm-hmm. And then, you know, we have a unique opportunity right now to shift some things in the state of Florida. You know, when I go to national conferences and the Congressional Black Caucus Conference and so many other things, and I say that I am from Florida, immediately people just kind of look at me side-eyed. Like, because, you know, all the crazy things come out of Florida and all the weird legislation come out of Florida. And we have a legislature that is not doing the will of the people. We have the opportunity to change that, guys.
16: Mm-hmm.
17: We have the opportunity to change that. And so, you know, I have so many people that say they love me and they support me and they love the work I'm doing. If you support me and if you appreciate the voice that I have, I need help.
16: Yeah.
17: I need help. It's hard being the lone voice.
16: Yeah.
17: It's hard. I need help in Tallahassee. It's hard being in the super minority, right?
16: Mm-hmm.
17: And so if you love democracy, if you are the patriot that you say that you are, get us some help and let's change some things in Tallahassee and Washington, D.C.
16: And if you follow us, you will get all of the information on how to even connect with our state senator, LaVon Bracey Davis. Thank you, sis.
17: Absolutely. You know, you don't say no to Ms. Monica. You say no to some people. You don't say no to Ms. Monica. When she says, get up when it's still dark, you get up. You drink your coffee and you get it moving.
16: Thank you so much. This is going to be a quick outro. Sunday Morning Inspiration is next with Pastor Reva on Star 94.5. 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

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That's William McDowell right here on Star 94.5, the soul of Orlando. 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Good morning, family. Have you ever gotten to that place where you said, God, you can have it all? Everything that I've been hiding from people, Father, all the things that I lied about, things that I covered up, the image that I have, I just give it all to you, Father. I lay everything at the altar. If you can ever get to that place, that's the true place of worship. That's the place where you become transparent before your Heavenly Father, and then He can do a work in you. Can I tell you one thing? You cannot conquer what you do not confront. 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

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This is Sunday Morning Inspiration. Good morning, family. Well, did you hear about Douglas Stewart Carter, 71 years old? He walked out of prison on bail after spending 41 years on death row for a murder he has always said he did not commit. Well, they just found some newly analyzed DNA, and his DNA does not link him to the crime scene at all. You know, and many times in these cases, the family and others want the person to stay in jail because they feel like justice was served, even if the person may have been innocent. I don't know about you, but I would be more concerned about who really did the murder as opposed to having a scapegoat. What about you? You know, and this is why we have to realize when you want to move in truth, sometimes it hurts, right? When you find out the truth about something, it always, in many cases, does not feel good. The truth hurts many times. But the truth is healing. And as the word of God says, it is the truth that will make you free. Orlando.

0: 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And the top two will perform on stage at One Joyous Night, opening up for the legendary Hezekiah Walker. 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

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This is Sunday Morning Inspiration. That was Lasha Knox and Ernest Pugh right there. You know, I want to take this time to give a huge shout out to my son, Zachary Timms III. He is 31. He just turned 31 yesterday, October the 3rd. And my oldest daughter, Zoe, is 31 as well. She'll be turning 32 in November, on November the 3rd. I love it. I had them babies close together, didn't I? But again, happy birthday, Zachary. You are the love of our life. We are so proud of all that you do. You have challenges physically through cerebral palsy and other things, but you are an overcomer, and God has given you the strength to say, this thing may have challenged me, but I do not receive it. That's how we have to walk and think. Hey, we will not be limited. We will not let disability, we will not let challenges stop us. We keep on moving. And that's what Zachy's motto is. Never give up. Happy birthday. Well, here is Dr. Charles G. Hayes. Work it out.

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0: 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This is Sunday Morning Inspiration. Good morning and happy Sunday. What a beautiful Sunday it is. Matter of fact, I'm excited. I got a word this morning. Good morning. Yes. You know, we've been talking about generational curses, but can I tell you that the devil can't curse what God is already blessed. But there are times in life when your family has been setting up altars, whether they're into Santeria or whether they're into voodoo and hoodoo and all these other stuff, whether they're into some dark stuff, you know, they open the door and they give legal access, right, to some dark things. But we have power. The thing might visit you. You don't have to accept it. And we learn how to take authority and we cancel the assignment of the enemy. Can I tell you, you are all powerful. Why did I say that? Because God said he's giving you power over all the power of the enemy. That is in your word. So we do not fear, and we know that we always win in Christ. And so I'm excited about that. I have that kind of word that I want to teach. And then we are in the Hebrew New Year. It started on September the 11th. If you're looking at the Hebrew calendar, and it is 5787. And I'm excited about that. So I have a lot on my mind, and I just pray that God will give me the exact thing to say, because we do not preach, preachers. Can we talk about this? Preachers, we do not preach out of our emotions, out of our flesh, out of our will, but we minister the word of God through the Spirit of the Lord, and we let him lead us. Praise him.
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I'm Pastor Reva. That was Hezekiah Walker. Love, fellowship, favor. I mean, we got the favor of the Lord. Yes, we do. And favor ain't fair. I love that because, you know, favor will allow you to do things you cannot do in your own strength. Favor gives you an enabling ability to do it. And how did it happen? Favor doesn't look at your education, doesn't look at your qualification. It looks at your obedience. The favor of God is better than millions of dollars. Yes, it is, because favor will get you there and let you keep it. The world gets you there and then it takes it away from you. But when you have the favor of God,

0: 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Welcome to the Community Pulpit on Star 94.5, the Soul of Orlando.
1: I'm Pastor Reva. This is Community Pulpit, and I have with me Reverend Willie C. Barnes of the Macedonia Missionary Baptist Church, and he has a word for our listening audience. Thank you so much for being with us today.
2: Thank you.
1: You know, you've been a staple of the community in Eatonville and Orlando for a very long time. So how long have you been pastoring?
2: Been pastoring 39 years.
1: 39 years. Mm-hmm. And we consider that a lifetime. It's a lifetime. Give us a word today.
2: Well, I want to encourage you. You know, we're living in a time where people are being discouraged and panicking. And I'm encouraged by a word from the book of Jeremiah, Jeremiah 29:7. He said, "Seek the peace of the city for which I have caused you to be captive, and pray unto the Lord for it, for in its peace you should have peace." Very quickly, there's no need for us to panic. If we have faith in God, God has already prepared us for these times. He said, "Where I have put you, you remain. Continue to live. Continue to trust me. Plant your gardens. Build your houses. Marry. Socialize. Do what you need to do. And there's a day of deliverance that's coming. And in the meantime, you and I have to be the salt of the earth. We're the preserver of the kingdom of God. And that should be our main purpose. We are to preserve the kingdom of God. So God bless you. Stay encouraged. Don't panic. Everything's going to be all right. Jesus have already worked it out.
1: Already worked it out. Amen, amen. Well, thank you for being with us. Can you tell us how we can locate you?
2: 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We continue to be at welcome you to the place where love makes the difference.
1: Amen, and it does. Love makes the difference. Thank you so much.
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0: Dr. Kaylin Carr, you're bigger. I'm Pastor Reva. 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This is Sunday morning inspiration. And aren't you glad that God is bigger? Yes, he's bigger than any problem that you may have. He is bigger than any challenge you may have. Anything impossible, God said, that doesn't register with me because there is nothing impossible for me to do in your life. What is impossible for man is possible for God. Did you know when you meditate on the Lord, you magnify him? When you worship him and you declare his word, you magnify him. When you say magnify, what does that do? That makes bigger. You make him bigger. But when you are negative and all you talk about is your sickness, your problems, your issues, who hurt you, how bad things are, what are you doing? You're magnifying your problem. That means you are giving worship to your problems. And you didn't know you might be a devil worshiper. No, I'm just kidding. But you cannot be in a place where you're just constantly focusing on negative things because that becomes bigger than who God has created you to be, which is a conqueror. And so today we encourage you to focus on the things of God and magnify him because he's bigger than anything that you'll ever face. Well, here is Pastor Mike Jr. Suddenly.
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0: 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This is Sunday Morning Inspiration. Good morning, family, and happy Sunday. What a beautiful day it is. You know, I was reading about Natalie Belizier. She is the one that went on a Carnival cruise. And she left her four children at home, including a two-month-old baby. And everyone is definitely upset with that woman. And how could she be a mom? You know, the judge really made it really difficult for her. I would like to know all the details first. I'm just that person because I have seen it millions of times where, oh my goodness, where people have been just pulled through the mud. And then later the story, the truth cap comes out, and then guess what? Nobody says anything. Like, the truth is good, but nobody puts that in the news, you know. But can we get all the facts first before we just crucify her, you know? And I hate to, if this is true, I mean, I just, my heart breaks for those children. And, you know, you think your children are old enough to handle it. Yeah, but, you know, as a parent, it's still not their responsibility to take care of three children, especially a newborn. And so I do pray for this family, and I pray that the truth will unfold and that all the people that have their opinions and all of their statements and all their ragging, can we just get all the information first before we go that route? That's just my prayer.
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This is Sunday Morning Inspiration. I do want to give a shout out to Daryl Blair, Pastor Daryl Blair out of Texas. He used to be part of the family with Kirk Franklin. And he has an amazing voice. He and his wife, they can sing. But he just entered a health challenge. And let me tell you, the faith of the family, the church, all of his friends that mostly are pastors, we are standing in agreement for total healing and recovery. We are believing God to do the miraculous. And I just know, you know how you get that knower in your knower? I just know that it is well. And I want to encourage anyone today that has a bad doctor's report to understand that it's how you respond. One friend, when they got the diagnosis that they had cancer, she called one of her other friends and she said, guess what? God chose me to be a testimony of how he can deliver someone from cancer. I am blessed to know that God chose me. I mean, that's the way to stand in faith. And today she is cancer free and she is doing extremely well. Well, here is Jonathan McReynolds and Marvin Winans. Able.

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Your next chance to win happens tomorrow at 8 a.m. I'm Pastor Reva. This is Sunday Morning Inspiration. Good morning. Got to give a big shout out to the Macedonia Missionary Baptist Church in Eatonville with the Right Reverend Willie C. Barnes and his beautiful, lovely wife, Anita. She just has such Lady Anita, I'll say it that way, because she has some respect. They are both just fabulous people, and I just love them so much. Pastor Willie C. Barnes did Community Pulpit this morning. You may have heard him in the 9 o'clock hour. We're going to replay it in the 12 o'clock hour as well. But they're just staples in the community, and we're just so glad that they are on the side of the Lord. Amen. And we're doing some great things as a pastoral alliance here in Orlando, our faith-based community and community initiatives, because we want to stand strong. We want to be a community that stands on God's word. You know, we don't tell you how to vote, what to vote. All we say is vote closely to what aligns to the word of God. That's it. But you are kingdom people. It's not about what party you're with. You're a kingdom citizen first, and that's most important. And we need to take our authority and all of our rights and make sure that we go to the ballot next month. And some people are already early voting, so make sure you do your part. Amen. Orlando.

0: 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And the top two will perform on stage at One Joyous Night, opening up for the legendary Hezekiah Walker. 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

0: Elevation Worship and Channeling More. God, I'm just grateful. Amen. Aren't you grateful? I am truly grateful. You know, Beverly Crawford says something. If God hasn't done anything, if God doesn't do anything else, he has done enough. That is a song that really stands strong in my spirit. You know, I've been through so much in life, and many of you listening today can say the same thing. You've been through so much, but God has been so good. You might not have gotten $1 million. You may not have everything perfectly, but you got your right mind. Come on now. You got your family. You still are able to be here in the earth realm because it didn't have to be that way. Oh, when you're just grateful, you just love on them. Come on. This is love on them. Well, this is Star 94.5, the soul of Orlando. Pays your bills 5 times a day. 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This is Sunday Morning Inspiration. Come on, let's just go ahead and play some Beverly Crawford. Here she is. He's done enough.
1: The song just simply says, if he doesn't do anything else, he's already done enough. Bishop Brown wrote this song for me. Hallelujah.

0: 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Thanks for waking up to Star 94.5, the soul of Orlando. 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Good morning. I'm Pastor Reva. 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And we know our Floridians and those that live in Orlando can sing. Oh, yes, you can. 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Amen. And don't you like it when they're on the Lord's side? 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

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Wait a minute, stay right there, y'all go back. I want you to stay there. Stay right there. Now you know what I want y'all to do? I want y'all to look, everybody, just look at somebody beside you. Say, neighbor, I love you. 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
1: 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You know, I see online there's a America.gov. It's an AI-powered website that puts federal services at your fingertips, including applying for your first passport entirely online. You know, taking your picture, getting all your information, and then having it mailed to you, all done online. I like that. You know, it makes you think about sometimes there's some agencies where customer service is not the best, and even the efficiency of how it's done is not the best, and people just come to work for a paycheck. You can feel it. They do it a certain way. They've always done it. They don't want to change. Well, I can tell you one thing. You should have changed. You should have been more efficient. That's why we should do everything as unto the Lord for your job. Not, I'm just here for a paycheck. No, you do everything with excellence, because those places that were not efficient, now AI is going to take over.

0: 116. She's 116 years old. Her birthday was on September the 27th. She's in Greenville, Pennsylvania, Mrs. Whitehead. And my goodness, what an honor. She's being honored by so many people for long life. Did you know the Bible says that with long life, I will satisfy thee? You know, when you live right with God, there's a promise of long life. Matter of fact, when you honor your mother and father, he says that he will make sure that the days of your life will be long upon the earth. And so today, let's thank God for life and life more abundantly, who God has given us a son to give us life and to give it to us more abundantly. Let's speak that when we get up, I'm talking to myself now. When you get up, look in the mirror and declare abundant life over your life. I speak that over you right now. Long life, abundant life is your portion. Let's speak that.
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0: 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This is Sunday Morning Inspiration. I want to give a huge shout out to Makita Gibson. She's out of Georgia. She was a loan officer at Bank of America evaluating other people's finances, and she just loved expensive perfume, but you know, she couldn't afford it on her salary. So she took $300, went into her kitchen and started making her own. And she spent like about $54 on bottles and other things like that. Not a whole lot of money, but can I tell you, 7 years later, she is now making $21 million in gross revenue. Oh, yes. That's what you call a witty invention. Sometimes God will give you something and place it upon your heart, and it's up to you to do it. He gives you the power to go get the wealth. He gives you the invention. He gives you the idea, but you have to go get it. And so I want to encourage you today, don't just think about it. If God gives you something, do it. You might be sitting on $21 million yourself.
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0: The Soul of Orlando pays your bills 5 times a day, weekdays. 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This is Sunday Morning Inspiration. Good morning. What a beautiful morning it is. You know, have you ever been in a situation and you just said that's ignorant? Like back in the day, we would say that's ignorant, you know. But I was looking at the story about Jemiah Sutton. She really got upset over a busload of children. It was a bus full of children. The bus driver pulled out in front of her car and she ended up hitting a construction sign because of the way the bus driver pulled out. She got road rage. She got out of her car and she was waving a Glock 17 with 21 live rounds. She ends up getting on the bus, waving her gun. Of course, she's going to be going to jail now, right? But that's ignorant. That's ignorant. But why? You know, there could be multiple reasoning. There's multifaceted things that could be going on in that young girl's life. We don't know why she's angry. We don't know what happened in her life. But sometimes we cannot just think black and white. And I want to encourage you today, before you judge everything and everybody based on what you know, ask the Holy Spirit to begin to open your eyes to see what he sees and see how things can shift if we look at people through the lenses of Jesus.
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joy. That is Bashaun Mitchell. I'm Pastor Reva. You're listening to Star 94.5, the soul of Orlando. Pays your bills five times a day, weekdays. Your next chance to win happens tomorrow at 8 a.m. You know, I was talking to several people that went to Mom Winan's 90th birthday celebration. I was supposed to go, but my knee, unfortunately, did not allow me to go, and I just didn't want to be in the airports making those walks and things like that. But it was fantabulous. It wasn't this past weekend. It was the weekend before. And boy, are they still talking about it. Mom Winans is extremely happy. But the cause, I want to talk about the cause. They have a transitional home. Mom Winans and the Perfecting Church have a transitional home in honor of Mom Winans. And it's a beautiful thing because it helps so many women. And so her birthday honoring was not only just for her birthday, but was also to make sure the transitional home stays in place. Those women leave with clothes, they leave with skills, they leave with bank accounts with money in it, and they are able to pay it forward. So again, we just thank God for people like Mom Winans and all those that have supported her to make sure that more women can get the support and help that they need. Well, here's Tasha Cobbs-Leonard, Do It Anyway.

0: 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Welcome to the Community Pulpit on Star 94.5, the Soul of Orlando.
1: I'm Pastor Reva. This is Community Pulpit, and I have with me Reverend Willie C. Barnes of the Macedonia Missionary Baptist Church, and he has a word for our listening audience. Thank you so much for being with us today.
2: Thank you.
1: You know, you've been a staple of the community in Eatonville and Orlando for a very long time. So how long have you been pastoring?
2: I've been pastoring 39 years.
1: 39 years. Mm-hmm. And we consider that a lifetime. It's a lifetime. Give us a word today.
2: Well, I want to encourage you. You know, we're living in a time where people are being discouraged and panicking. And I'm encouraged by a word from the book of Jeremiah, Jeremiah 29:7. He said, "Seek the peace of the city for which I have caused you to be captive, and pray unto the Lord for it, for in its peace you should have peace." Very quickly, there's no need for us to panic. If we have faith in God, God has already prepared us for these times. He said, "Where I have put you, you remain. Continue to live. Continue to trust me. Plant your gardens. Build your houses. Marry. Socialize. Do what you need to do. And there's a day of deliverance that's coming. And in the meantime, you and I have to be the salt of the earth. We're the preserver of the kingdom of God. And that should be our main purpose. We are to preserve the kingdom of God. So God bless you. Stay encouraged. Don't panic. Everything's going to be all right. Jesus have already worked it out.
1: Already worked it out. Amen, amen. Well, thank you for being with us. Can you tell us how we can locate you?
2: Yes, located at 412.

0: 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We continue to be at welcome you to the place where love makes the difference.
1: Amen, and it does. Love makes a difference. Thank you so much.
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0: 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I'm Pastor Reva. 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I should say good afternoon. 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

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This is Sunday Morning Inspiration. Good morning. I heard about McKenna West. She is a surrogate mother who refused to end her pregnancy. A surrogate mother carrying a baby for a couple, and they found out that this child would have heart disease. And so the biological parents wanted her to end the pregnancy. She said, absolutely not. And so she kept the baby. She moved away. And now the parents are the child was birthed, and McKenna was going to take care of that baby as her own and, you know, have the medical bills. But the couple now wants the child, and McKenna still wants to be a part of the baby's life. But the couple say, no, that's our child. And that's a hard one, because I think it reset to what it was supposed to be. But at the end of the day, it's beautiful that that child's life was saved. I love that story. I love that story. And eventually, hopefully, all parties involved will be able to get to the point where they will see our one and only goal is to make sure that this child is healthy. God, I believe, intervened in that situation. Here is Kirk Franklin. Brothers and sisters. Love Theory.

0: Star 94.5, the soul of Orlando, pays your bills five times a day, weekdays. Your next chance to win happens tomorrow at 8 a.m. I'm Pastor Reva. Good morning and happy Sunday. This is Sunday Morning Inspiration. I want to give a shout out to all the honorees of Onyx Magazine Awards, the men of honor. What a wonderful thing. Robert Watkins, my husband, he was honored. And there were so many others I can't name for the sake of time. I do want to give a shout out to Bishop Neil Ellis, who also was honored as well. We just thank God for Rich Black, and we thank God for the awards that he gives to highlight people that are doing wonderful things right here in Orlando. Well, I pray that you have a fabulously blessed rest of your day. Remember, you are the light of the world. You're the salt of the earth, and they're going to know us by the way we love one another. Coming up next is Mr. Mark Young.
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2: 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Okay. Now keep in mind that I'm an artist, and I'm sensitive about moderation. So y'all be nice about it. All right. 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

0: 5, the soul of Orlando, paying your bills, your next chance to win $1,000. 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A big shout out to a good friend of ours here at Star 94.5, Russell Simmons, responsible for a lot of music careers, celebrating his birthday today. Also, R&B singer Case celebrating a birthday. And you remember Clifton Davis from That's My Mama and the show Amen from back in the day? Well, he is celebrating his birthday today as well. And if that's you, let me know about it. 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Johnny Gill on the way with My, My, My.
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0: soul of Orlando. It's Mark Young. You know, I just took the liberty to walk across the studio, open up that safe, and try to count all this money we give away five times every weekday. And I just stopped because it was taking me so long, you know, to count all that money. It's literally like thousands of $1,000 bills in there. So I just lost track. But tomorrow morning at 8 a.m. is your next chance to win $1,000. So make sure you're hanging out right here on Star 94.5. So if you are a fan of the Gremlins franchise, that movie franchise, well, I got some great news for you. Gremlins 3 is going to be in studios, but not until 2028. So if you're trying to, you know, go to the movies and see that this weekend, nah, you're going to have to wait until 2028. But they're coming back, all right. So if you're a fan of Gizmo, that's some good news. But you can actually see the trailer for that new movie that Warner Brothers just released. You can see it right here on star94.5.com. Hang close, though. Get all your favorite music on the way. Yeah, Thames, What You Need. Also, Mark Morrison, Return of the Mac coming up.
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0: Live, the soul of Orlando. It's Park Young. Yeah, we got some thunder showers rolling through the O. That's you. If you're caught up in that, you can download that Star 94.5 app. Get up to the minute weather info just like that, right at your fingertips. And win $1,000. You can win this money tomorrow morning at 8 a.m. as we pay your bills. Hang close, though. You know, coming up before 3, I've got tickets to our Heart and Soul Music Festival, all hosted by Big Lip. And guess who's going to be there? Joe, also Confunction, Case, Kiki White. Speaking of Case, it's his birthday today, so happy birthday to you, my man. Also, Melissa Morgan is in the building, all happening on the 10th of October. Make sure you're there, Popka Amphitheater. I've got all the details right now at star945.com, and download that Star 94.5 app.
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Love Orlando. And you know, it's not our first time at the rodeo. We got our fifth annual One Joyous Night happening on December 17th. 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Majestic Life Church has a

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We love you guys. Thank you so much for everything you do and being part of our community. We love you.

0: It's Mark Young. You know, we're paying your bills, and tomorrow morning at 8 a.m., that's your next chance to win $1,000. All that money just for you. All you got to do is make sure you have that Star 94.5 app on your phone. Take us with you wherever you go, especially if you're going to the Waffle House. You know, because Outkast and the Waffle House, they teamed up. They got a whole lot of merch they're giving away. Now, they cooked up some ATL flavor for O-Town. You can see the merch, too. You know, it's all inspired by their song, So Fresh and So Clean. They got T-shirts and hoodies and jerseys and hats. You name it. It's like their song, you know, in the line in the song, you know, Gator Belts and Patty Melts. They're not lying about that. I'm looking at the merch right now. It looks pretty good, as a matter of fact. You can get all the details on that at star945.com. I know they're selling the merch, though. The merch is on outkast.com. But hang close. Coming up before 3, which is in a matter of minutes, I've got tickets to our Heart and Soul Music Festival. 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

0: paying your bills weekdays five times a day. Your next chance at $1,000 that happens tomorrow morning at 8 a.m. And your next chance to win tickets to our Heart and Soul Music Festival that's going to happen before 4 o'clock. So just hang out with me. I've got your chance to win those tickets coming up. Just listen out for that keyword to win. Big shout out to all of our Florida football teams. So we got the Jaguars and the Miami Dolphins. They're actually out of the state. They're playing away today. And we got the Battle of the Bays, Tampa Bay and Green Bay. yeah, they duked it out. Hang close, though. I've got all your favorite music on the way. I'm going to kick everything off with John A. Hey, Mr. DJ, next. Also, Lil Wayne, Bobby Valentino, Mrs. Officer coming up.
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0: 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And the top two will perform on stage at One Joyous Night, opening up for the legendary Hezekiah Walker. 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

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Leon Thomas, Chris Brown, we got Breezy in the building. 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

0: 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It's Mark Young and your next chance to win $1,000. That happens tomorrow morning at 8 a.m. right here. And, you know, I know you claimed it already, so all you got to do is just download that app, that Star 94.5 app, and win this money. I got the complete details on how you can win this cash coming up next, but in my hands, because this is also coming up next, tickets to that Heart and Soul Music Festival. I kid you not, every time I talk about the Heart and Soul Music Festival, somebody always hits me up asking me for tickets. You know, does that ever happen to you? But I got tickets right now. Matter of fact, Case, Kiki Wyatt, Confunction, Joe, my good friend Big Lip is hosting the whole thing, Apopka Amphitheater, and it's going down. So listen out for that keyword. That is coming up next. Also on the way, I've got all your favorite music coming up. I'll kick it off with Boyz II Men, On Bended Knee, Sam Smith, I'm Not the Only One. That's also on the way. Hang close.
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0: of Orlando. It's Mark Young. 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It's $1,000 right here on Star 94.5. 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And go ahead and do that. Get ready to win this money. I got to say happy birthday to a good friend of ours here at Star 94.5. Our good friend Grant Hill getting ready to celebrate his birthday. Happy birthday to you, my man. Also, happy heavenly birthday to Bernie Mac. If you're celebrating yours, let me know about it. Use that open mic feature on that Star 94.5 app. Hang close, though. You know, I got some Kevin Ross on the way with Love in the Middle. Also, Breezy in the building, Chris Brown, Davido, and Sensational.
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0: next chance at $1,000. It's Mark Young. Yeah, you know, Keith Sweat, he's on that One Voyage cruise. And, yeah, you know, your last chance to win a cabin aboard that cruise. You might want to check that out at star945.com. I've got tickets right here, though, to our Heart and Soul Music Festival. That's coming up in minutes. So hang close, listen out for that keyword. But thank you so much for listening and hanging out with me. I do appreciate that. Always love hanging out with you. And coming up next, my good friend Monica May with all your favorite songs from back in the day with Soul School Sunday. Yeah, she's going to be playing all kinds of old school hits from back in the day. Michael Jackson, Off the Wall, Grandmaster Flash and the Furious Five, The Message, Chaka Khan, Ain't Nobody. The list goes on and on. 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

0: 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I'm Monica May, ready for an amazing night? Me too, so let's go.
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0: 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Your next chance to win happens at 8 a.m. tomorrow morning. Good evening, family, once again. Thanks for hanging out with you girls, starting at Old Dark 30 this morning. Our point of view guests were Marcus Brown from the I Hope Mentoring Group, getting ready to feed 1,000 families this Thanksgiving and provide toys for Christmas as well. Cassandra Allen was on to talk about the fundraiser to get the Black Joy Festival back on the calendar for 2027. And our state senator, LaVon Bracey Davis, came on to talk about the importance of the upcoming midterm election. 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This is Soul School Sunday tonight. I'm Monica May. The party continues in just a moment with LTD, New Edition, and Evelyn Champagne King. 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

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The Apopka Amphitheater next Saturday, the 10th. 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

0: Star 94.5, the soul of Orlando. 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I'm Monica May. 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Two big games on earlier, the Cowboys and Texans, or were you in on the Jets and Bears game? Well, tonight, it's just me and you and this music from the 70s and 80s. So I want you to stay close. Tom Brown is up next, along with Carl Carlton and more, when Soul School Sunday continues on Star 94.5, Orlando's only R&B.
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I'm Monica May. Good music tonight from the 70s and 80s, and in that winning weekend, we've got your chance to win tickets to Star 94.5's Heart and Soul Music Festival, so stay close.

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0: 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Your next chance to win happens tomorrow morning at 8. You know, this morning on Point of View, our guest, State Senator LaVon Bracey Davis, reminded us why the midterms were so important. We have a chance to change our fate here in the state of Florida, the state where more people are leaving, I got to tell you, and we can put the first black representative in Senate. Oh my gosh, no matter what the presidential suite calls our nominees, please, family, do your own homework. 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It's called the midterm election, and the last day to register is tomorrow, October 5th. This is Soul School Sunday. I'm Monica May. Marvin Gaye's next on Star 94.5, Orlando's only R&B.
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0: 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I got a question for you, family. 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I'm Monica May, getting you ready for Crate 3. Alexander O'Neill, Teddy P, and more on the way on Star 94.5, Orlando's only R&B.
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0: 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Your next chance to win happens tomorrow morning at 8. This is Old School Sunday tonight. I'm Monica May. The 5th annual One Joyous Night is coming up Thursday, December 17th at Majestic Life Church, featuring two-time Grammy Award winner and Gospel Music Hall of Famer Hezekiah Walker, along with two local praise teams. They'll get to open up for him that night. 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
1: 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We're celebrating 10 years of artists. The mixtape that chose

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Your next chance to win happens tomorrow morning at 8. This is Soul School Sunday tonight. I'm Monica May. Prayers are going out to Toni Braxton's sister, Trina. She lost her husband, businessman Von Scales. He was 58. This is Trina's third husband, but still

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